0: take a breaking ball strike over the inside part of the plate. Bode homered his first time up. Takes a change up in the dirt. One ball, one strike count. You miss middle end to this guy right now, doesn't really matter what the pitch is. He's killing it. The 1-1. High curveball that misses way up and out of the strike zone. Two balls and a strike. Sal Stewart waiting on deck. Pitch to Blade. He'll take that one. It is a sinker off the outside corner. Amazing how pitchers pitch you after you take them deep the first time. A whole lot more careful. 3-1 coming. And here it is. And that's ball four.
1: Well, when that happens, it's up to the guys behind you to make
0: a
1: pay.
0: You gotta capitalize on it. Otherwise, they'll walk Blade every time. And when you get walked a ton, that swing starts to suffer because of it. Stewart popped out to the catcher in his first at bat. Swung at a pitch out of the strike zone. Sal readies. Pitch from Luender Avila will miss down and away. That was a fastball that bounced to the plate. That's never a good sign. One ball, no strike count. Two down in the inning. Reds trailing 4-1, trying to make a little bit of a comeback. That pitch is another fastball that was in the dirt down and in.
1: Well, that's one of those you wish you knew that Jensen was having trouble finding the baseball, because then you could take second. Jensen looked for it, couldn't find it, took him a second. It was right between his legs, so you don't want to move up because you know where the ball is. You don't know that he doesn't know. By the time you realize it, it's too late.
0: Stewart settles back in, pointing the bat skyward as normal. He sets ready. Avila. Slider right on the outside corner. A 2-0 breaking ball, and he put it right on the money.
1: Well, Willie Traynor behind the plate's not in any hurry to tell you it's a strike, is he?
0: Slow reaction. 2-1 pitch. Avila. Fly ball into right field. Moving back is Thomas. He'll make the catch just shy of the track. And the Reds are scoreless here in the third. It is a 4-1 Royals lead as we head to the fourth. Tommy Thrall is coming back to you here on the Reds Radio Network.
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0: Left left-hander Brandon Liebrand is our Reds Wilbur's Mustard pitching change. Wilbur's Mustard, let's put some mustard on it. Liebrand, 2-3 with a 5.23 ERA and 11 starts in AAA.
1: Pours in a first pitch strike to Michael Massey, and the count is nothing and one. Bottom third of the order for the Royals here in the fourth inning against this left-hander Liebrand. He sets, holds high, and the 0-1 pitch. Massey tries to drop down a bunt, does, in the grass toward third, picked up by Stewart, but late to first. That'll be a base hit for Massey. Bunt single. Liebrand originally was looking like he would make a play. Then Stewart called him off, picked it up. By that point, it was way too late. Stewart either called him off or Liebrand just whiffed on it. Maybe both.
0: Yeah, I think that Liebrand just missed it. He had a chance. He was the only one that was going to be able to make the play there.
1: And now another bunt attempt. This time Nick Lofton bunts at it, but missed it for, actually fouled it off for strike one.
0: Now, we don't know in AAA if teams bunted a lot against Liebrand because he couldn't make the play, but that's back-to-back bunts here by the Royals in the bottom of the order.
1: Brandon has a pretty good connection to both these teams, the Reds and the Royals. His dad, Charlie, debuted with the Reds, but then had some of his best years in a Royals uniform and won a World Series with Kansas City. Swing and a miss. Count is 0-2 on Nick Lofton.
0: I had Charlie Liebrand on my pitching pad when I was growing up.
1: Excuse me?
0: Yeah.
1: Pitching pad?
0: I used to make out lineups and...
1: Swinging a ground ball at third. Lunging for it, Stewart. Long off balance throw, and he got him. I mean, that would make Brooks Robinson proud. Way over into foul territory, Stewart making the twisting throw, and I mean, he put that throw chest high to Nathaniel Lowe over at first base. What a play to get Nick Lofton.
0: Quite a good-looking gem of a play by the youngster. I tell you what, when you're playing first base all the time and you make a play like that, that makes it even that much more spectacular for Sal Stewart.
1: Kyle Isbell takes the first pitch fastball upstairs.
0: I'm going to put a star by
1: that. Yeah, that's twice that Nick Lofton has been robbed by star-worthy plays. It was Edwin Arroyo that made his spectacular play against Lofton back in the second inning. Swing and a miss and a slow slider.
0: Yeah, I used to have a lineup, a sheet, a piece of paper that I would make out of a lineup from all the baseball cards that I had when I was growing up and 8, 9, 10 years old. And I would pretend I was announcing the game, throwing the ball up against the house.
1: Charlie was one of those guys?
0: Charlie was one of my pitchers.
1: Swinging a check swing foul. 1-2 on Isbell. Now would you throw... Would you try to use their mechanics?
0: No.
1: You would pitch with them?
0: No, I was only doing it so I could pretend I was a broadcaster.
1: Oh, okay.
0: But I always made Charlie pitch against Johnny Bench. So it didn't go well for old Charlie.
1: Tough luck.
0: But if you made my lineup, then you had a pretty good baseball card.
1: Well, Charlie did his college work right up the road in Oxford. Pitch down too low. He went to Miami. Ninth-round pick of the Reds back in 1978.
0: Well, you know, when you're an Alabama boy and you're 8 or 9 years old, the only Miami you know is in Florida.
1: Right. Two balls, two strikes to count. The left-hander readies, and here's Liebrand with a 2-2 pitch. Swinging a high pop foul, third base side. Off with the mask, Stevenson near the Royals on deck circle. He'll make the backhanded catch just in front of the camera well by the Royals dugout.
0: Tell you, Tyler does a really good job of getting to the baseball in foul territory. He's not one that you really have to worry about a whole lot. He doesn't stagger. He doesn't worry about the spin with the ball coming back. He seems to always look rather comfortable as he makes those types of plays.
1: Now back to the top of the order. Here's Carter Jensen, who struck out looking, walked, and scored. That was back in the first inning. Left-hander against left-hander. Lee Brand with a high set. He throws the pitch, swinging a weak tapper right back to the pitcher. He has it. Lee Brandt turns. One hop throw to low at first base, and they got
0: it. Maybe that's why they were bunting.
1: Maybe so. Didn't get a whole lot on that throw, just kind of pushed it to first, and the Reds almost paid the price. But Nathaniel Lowe bails him out, inning over, and we head to the bottom of the fourth inning. It's the Royals 4, Reds 1 on the Reds Radio Network.
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1: To come to bat here in the fourth inning. 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Nice night for baseball here at Great American Ballpark. Eugenio Suarez leads it off. First pitch on the way. Suarez swings and fouls it back. Nothing and one, the count on Suarez. Right-hander Luinder Avila back to work, and a check swing on a slider a little bit low on the outside corner. One ball and one strike. Avila's in the rotation because he's basically taking over Chris Bubich's spot. The pitch. And another breaking ball in the inside corner for a called strike. The Royals certainly dealing with some injuries, including a couple of big ones in their rotation.
0: Yeah, no Bubich, no Cole Reagans. Reagans is a huge loss.
1: And both of them have been all-stars in the last couple of years. The pitch on the outside corner. One an all-star last year, the other an all-star 2 years ago. So Bubich out. And originally, his spot of the rotation was being occupied by Bailey Falter. That was going horribly. The Royals just DFA'd him. The 2-2 is a slider in the dirt. Suarez checked his swing in time.
0: And the Royals also lost their closer in Carlos Estevez.
1: Lucas Erceg has kind of taken over that role, but that hasn't gone very well either.
0: That's been like riding a mountain bike in some rough hills.
1: Three balls, two strikes on Suarez.
0: A little bumpy.
1: Yeah, you could say that again. Here's the 3-2 pitch to Eugenio Suarez. Inside, he walked him, and the Reds have their leadoff man aboard for the first time tonight. The walk of Suarez puts him on for Nathaniel Lowe. Let's get the answer to our trivia question.
0: Let's do that.
1: Since the beginning of play as an American League expansion team in 1969, the Royals have qualified for the postseason 10 times. How many times have the Reds and Royals qualified for the postseason in the same year? A3, B2, C1. We're both saying A3. The pitch Off the inside corner for ball one, a fastball to Nathaniel Lowe.
17: Previous pitch was called the ball, the catcher's challenging.
1: So do we want to stick with A3?
18: Sure.
1: Okay. We turn our attention to the board. Was it, in fact, a ball? Survey says... Nope, it was a strike on the inside edge.
17: Ball's overturned. Kansas City has two challenges remaining.
1: So that flips the count to 0-1 now on Nathaniel Lowe. The correct answer is actually C once. 1976 was the lone time. Maybe that's why this was 1976 team trivia. Pitch in the dirt inside. One ball, one strike on Nathaniel Lowe. Reds won
18: the next 2 days going to be like this where you're not going to know any of the stuff?
1: Oh, yeah, count on that. Yeah, absolutely. I just gave you the rundown. I don't need to do it again. Yeah. I already told you, don't rely on my knowledge of history of any kind.
18: I got a guy.
1: Here's the 1-1. Off the inside corner, two balls and a strike.
18: I got a guy?
1: Yeah, there is. It's the guy that...
18: Post Malone,
1: yeah.
18: I like that song.
1: I do, too. I like most of his country stuff. 2-1 on Nathaniel Lowe. The pitch, swing and a bouncing ball. Right side, handled by the second baseman, Massey, way over in the hole. He gloves, spins, and throws the shortstop, Witt, at the bag. They're only going to get the one out. They still threw to first for posterity. Lowe's going to reach on the fielder's choice. 4-6, Suarez erased at second base. Now one down.
18: I got a guy for that.
1: For trivia?
18: No.
1: You're just singing.
18: Post Malone song. I got a guy for that.
1: Just singing. The Reds went on to win the World Series while the Royals lost the Yankees on a pennant-clinching home run by Chris Chambliss. Pitch is too high. In the ninth inning of the fifth and decisive game of the ALCS, the 1976 season is the only year in which both the Reds and Royals qualified for the postseason in the same year. It was 13. 13 was the year the Reds were the wild card team. 2-0 now on Spencer Steer. Right-hander comes set. The pitch. And a check swing didn't go, and the pitch misses off the outside corner to Steer. 3-0 now on Spencer Steer. Runner at first is low. 3-0 pitch, and Steer rips a line drive into left field. That's a base hit. Up to second base is Nathaniel Lowe, and Spencer Steer now has himself a 20-game on-base streak after his walk in the second inning, and now the base hit here.
18: Five-game hitting streak as well.
1: Red hot.
18: You know, you want Spencer Steer this year. For the longest time, it seemed like he was just running into hitting streaks, on base, getting a hit, and 22 out of 23, might have been more than that. But every time that there's an 0-for game, he turns around and starts a new hitting streak. And that's exactly what he's done here after going 0-for 5 days ago, and now, or 5 games ago, and now here he is with a 5-game hitting streak tonight.
1: The runners at first and second with one out. Lindor Avila starting to reach uncharted territories, at least at the major league level. This is the longest outing of his career in the big leagues. He's been mostly used as a reliever, so that's a bit deceiving, the pitch. And it's in there for a called strike.
18: And it's just as much a mental hurdle as it is physical fatigue. I've never been here before. I'm not really sure. And all of a sudden, things start to unravel.
1: 0-1. Swing, and there's a liner up the middle on one hop, handled by the second baseman, Massey, to Witt at the bag, coming across the throw to first, not in time. A one-hop liner up the middle, and they get the out at second of Steer. He's forced out 4-6. Down to third is Nathaniel Lowe. Here is Edwin Arroyo with a chance to help his team in his first day in the big leagues. Arroyo struck out his first time up in his first major league at bat.
18: And that was on a slider under his hands.
1: Right-hander comes set. And the first pitch to Arroyo, way too high with a fastball upstairs. One ball, no strikes on Edwin Arroyo. His sister is in town from Florida here for his big league debut, his sister Keisha. Mom and dad will be here tomorrow. The 1-0 pitch is swung on and fouled back to the left side out of play. Mom coming in from Florida, dad coming in from Puerto Rico for tomorrow's game. Found out this morning around 10:30 when Pat Kelly called him. Realized he was coming to the big leagues. Here's the 1-1 pitch to Edwin Arroyo. Now Avila backs off the rubber and resets.
18: Arroyo from Arecibo, Puerto Rico. That's the home of one of my former teammates, Kendy Maldonado.
1: The 1-1. Swing, and that's fouled off his foot. Ball and two strikes on Arroyo. First and third, two away.
18: Arecibo on the opposite side of the island from San Juan.
1: Okay.
18: I played down there for a couple of years. Played for a team called Mayagüez, which was about 15 minutes from Arecibo. It's a place called Rincon down there that's awfully good surfing.
1: Yeah. One ball, two strikes. Here's the 1-2 pitch. Swing and a miss. Struck him out with a fastball away. Down on strikes. Arroyo in the inning is over. The Reds threatened but come up empty in the fourth. On to the fifth inning we go. 4-1. Royals lead the Reds on the Reds Radio Network.
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1: Brandon Lee Brands back to work for the Royals, or for the Reds against the Royals here in the fifth inning. First time that he's ever pitched against Kansas City. Talking with him before the ball game a little bit today, he said that he grew up a Braves fan, but they always kind of kept a pretty close eye on what the Royals were doing. Of course, his dad, Charlie, still gets back for quite a few Royals functions from time to time. Here's Bobby Witt Jr. now. First pitch to Bobby Witt is in the dirt. Change up down for ball one. Witt hit by a pitch his first time up and scored. Flied to right in the third. Royals are up 4-1 in the fifth. Second inning of work for Lee Brandt. First two hitters last inning tried to bunt. And now Witt goes down to get one and swings, and it's a towering blast to deep left field. Bleday back at the wall, leaps, and it's high off the fence. And Witt's going to go into second base with a leadoff double.
18: You know, I thought Bleday was going to be able to catch that. He didn't jump.
1: It looked kind of like it might have been a catchable ball. It was right up against the wall. I think, oh, he got too close to the wall when he reached up to the glove.
18: He's not going to catch it either way. But as he reached up, his glove hit the overhang of the pad and stopped his glove's momentum upward. But that ball was still too high. I don't think he's going to get that.
1: He got blocked by the pad. Denied. So it's a double for Witt. Now Lee Brandt comes home to Pasquantino. Bunts it foul back into the net. Again, they're bunting. Western and Southern Financial Group wants to strike out cancer all season long. Every time a Reds pitcher strikes out a batter, Western and Southern donates to support cancer research, education, and care in the greater Cincinnati area when it comes to fighting cancer. We're all in this together. Lee Brandt eyeballing the runner at second. Now the left-hander's home with the 0-1 to the left-handed hitting Pasquantino. It's a fastball sinking in tight. One ball, one strike. Pasquantino singled in the third. Popped out to Edwin Arroyo's first time up.
18: It's kind of unusual to ask a guy like Pasquantino to bunt.
1: One would think, right?
18: Especially being in the number three spot. But I guess when you're struggling and not hitting the ball with any kind of authority, your manager's just trying to get a runner to third and hope you can get an extra add-on run.
1: Pasquantino loops one short left center field. Here comes Blade, and he makes a nice sliding catch in short left center field. That's the first out of the Royals' fifth. One down. And now Jack Caglione. Caglione has walked and scored. He's also struck out. He hits with a runner at second base and one out. Lee Brandt picks up the sign, readies. A high set. Now the left-hander spins and looks the runner back to second base. Hey, Reds fans, Kroger gives you more ways to save. 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Kroger, official grocery partner of the Reds. Lee Brandt delivers to Caglione. First pitch to him is off the inside corner for ball one. Caglione walked his first time up. He's struck out in his last at bat, 0 for 1 officially tonight. Royals leading 4-1 in the fifth. Lee Brandt readies. Eyeballing that runner at second. Now home with a 1-0. Caglione swats one to center field deep. Back goes Dunn on the track. He's out of room. It's gone. That's into the Reds' bullpen. A two-run home run for Jack Caglione. Six runs for the Royals tonight, all by way of home runs. A grand slam by Lane Thomas in the first, and now a two-run blast by Caglione in the fifth. Let's pause for station identification on the Reds Radio Network.
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1: With the Cowboy, Jeff Brantley, I'm Tommy Thrall. Great to be with you tonight. Unfortunately, the Reds on the wrong side of a 6-1 score as the breaking ball from Brandon Lee Brandt misses off the inside corner. 1-0 the count. All right, let's talk about the scoreboard stumper, shall we? Isaac Collins at the plate with nobody on.
18: We can do better on that than we did on the trivia question.
1: Collins swings, lifts into the air, short right field. You're a little upset about that. Here comes Steer near the line to make the catch.
18: I don't like leaving.
1: I don't either. All right, here we go. Four catchers have won five or more Gold Glove awards while playing their entire career.
18: Salvador Perez.
1: Just one team. Who are they? There's one. You're one for one. You're off to a great start.
18: Say it again now. Five.
1: Four catchers have won five or more Gold Glove awards while playing their entire careers for just one team. Salvador Perez, he ain't going anywhere. He will finish his career, no doubt, with Kansas City. They just signed him to a two-year deal. The offseason, the pitch is down too low. Of course, he had a good year last year. Not in the lineup today. It's not gone as well for him this year. 1-0 on Lane Thomas. Here's Lee Brandt's 1-0 pitch. Down too low.
18: Johnny Bench.
1: No, there you go, Johnny Bench. Okay.
18: I mean, that's kind of a no-brainer.
1: Well, I thought so. He had 10 of them. Sal has 5. 2-0 pitch. Thomas takes down low.
18: What about that old boy in St. Louis, Yadier Molina?
1: Yadier Molina has

0: throwback, an older guy.
1: I couldn't tell you when he played. Told you, don't know anything about him. So probably. Good defensive catcher, apparently. A bunch of gold gloves. He was in the American League, and I can tell you that. Give you that hint. Pitch to Michael Massey, and it's down too low. One of the old teams in the American League. So there's a very good possibility that he's an older fella from the way back years. 1-0 on Massey. Lee Brandt stares down the runner at second. Here he comes with the 1-0 pitch. Up and in. Low bridged him. Fastball, and Massey leans back out of the way of one whistling under his chin. Massey was splitting time with Nick Lofton at second base. Jonathan India is out for the year. Labrum issue in his shoulder. So he's not coming back. So those two have been splitting time. But now Nick Lofton getting the start at third base because Michael Garcia had his hamstring start barking on him on Saturday. The pitch is in there for a strike, 2-1.
0: How many gold gloves did he have to win? Five?
1: Five, yeah. He won five. Two balls, one strike, the pitch. Swinging a high, towering pop-up between the mound and third. Here comes Stewart right next to the mound. He will make the catch. Side retired. So that does it. The Royals are done in the fifth, but not before a Jack Caglione two-run home run, his sixth of the year, has stretched the Royals' lead to 5-6-1 as we go to the bottom of the fifth inning here at Great American Ballpark on the Reds Radio Network.
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1: McClain leads it off for the Reds here in the bottom of the fifth inning. The right-hander back to work, Avila, and the first pitch to McClain. This is low and inside. A fastball sinking down and in. The count is 1-0. If you're listening tonight on your car or truck radio, please remember to buckle your safety belt. This message brought to you by the Ohio Department of Public Safety. If you're not buckled up, what's holding you back? McClain takes low. Two balls, no strikes. Lane popping out in foul territory to the third baseman his first time up. The 2-0 pitch. And McClain takes a fastball down low. It's 3-0. McClain, Dunn, and Blade. Reds need to get going in a big way offensively now. Down by 5.
0: Well, if you're Avila, you don't want to walk the number 9 batter in any order.
1: 3-0. And he did. Fastball way up and in. And McClain leans back out of the way of all 4.
0: That's a benefit for the Reds. At least they get their ninth batter on. You flip it back over to the top of the order. Obviously, the Reds have a little bit of offensive work to do.
1: And we talked about the fact that Avila hasn't been used in extended roles. And now he's having to face this Reds lineup for the third time. See how he fares. Here's Blake Dunn, 0 for 2. Dunn's been struggling lately at the plate. He watches a fastball miss in. Dunn now just

0: One for his last 15 with a fly to right and a ground out to third. The Royals with action in their bullpen now. Avila delivers, and the pitch is low and inside. Now, Avila needs to get through this inning, obviously, to qualify for the win.
1: And he has not thrown a strike here in this fifth inning. Six consecutive out of the zone.
0: John Schreiber, right-hander loosening for Kansas City. Avila's 2-0 pitch. And he centered one up. Fastball down the middle for a strike. It's 2-1. Right-hander sets ready. Here he comes. Breaking ball spins high on the inside corner. And you got to credit Dunn. He is not giving in at all in this at-bat.
1: You have to be, when you're down this much, you have to be patient. You're not going to hit a 7-run homer.
0: Avila has the sign, readies. Here's the right-hander's 3-1 pitch, and it is right down the middle of fastball. Fills up the count at 3 balls and 2 strikes. Dunn waving the bat, waiting. McClain leading off first base. Here's the payoff pitch on the way. Swing and a foul over by the Royals' third base dugout. Dunn still up there battling. He was 0 for 5 and struck out 3 times in the game yesterday in that series finale against Atlanta. Reds would love to see him heat back up. Avila's payoff pitch and a swing and a miss. He chased ball 4. It was a fastball up out of the zone on his hands, and Dunn came up empty. One gone here in the fifth inning. Brings up J.J. Blade. Blade homered back in the first inning. He has provided the Reds their only offense so far in this game. Pitch to Blade, and he tries to bunt now and fouls it back.
1: Well, I thought that was a pretty good idea, especially with Lofton playing as deep as he was and over towards the shortstop hole. I mean, at this point, if you're the Reds, you're just trying to get base runners.
0: The 0-1 up and away to J.J. Blade. The count is even, 1 ball, 1 strike. Blade now with 10 home runs on the year. The last Red to hit 10 or more homers through his first 31 games with the team, 2020 Nick Castellanos. The pitch swinging and a miss. Led the National League in May in OPS, total bases, RBIs. Pretty good bid for National League Player of the Month, I'd say.
1: Right there with you.
0: Avila sets at the belt. Here's the 1-2 pitch. And he didn't want to, but he went around. Chased the breaking ball down and in. Back-to-back strikeouts for Avila.
1: Nice comeback for the Royals right-hander after walking McClain on 4 straight.
0: Now he'll deal with Sal Stewart with runner at first base and 2 outs. Avila sets ready. Here he comes. And a swing and a miss. Avila came in 0-2 with a 5.06 ERA in 10 games and only 1 start. Reds haven't been able to do much against him at all tonight except for the home run by Blade, and that's the one part of Avila's game where he was the best. Only giving up one home run in 21 innings coming in. And then the Reds take him deep, 2 batters into his outing. Haven't done anything since. Avila is home with the 0-1 to Sal Stewart. He misses low with a fastball. It's a 1-ball, 1-strike count. Matt McClain at first base. He walked on 4 pitches to start the inning. The 1-1 pitch. Swinging a ground ball headed for third. Scooped up by Lofton. He'll go the short way to second. Massey covering, forcing out McClain. That does it for the Reds here in the fifth inning. So the play goes 5-4. Side retired. We go to the sixth inning. It is the Royal Six. Reds 1 on the Reds Radio Network.
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0: Royals coming to bat. Sixth inning. It is 6-1 Kansas City. Left-hander back to work, and the first pitch from Liebrandt on the way, and it's off the inside corner low for ball 1-2. Nick Lofton, 1-0 on Lofton. Lofton, 0-2. Here's the 1-0 pitch, and Lofton takes up and away. It's a two-ball, no-strike count now on Nick Lofton. And he's having a little issue with his elbow guard. Final answer to tonight's scoreboard stumper. The final of the four catchers with five or more Gold Glove awards while playing their entire career for just one team. Salvador Perez, 5. Yadier Molina, Cardinals, 9. Johnny Bench, of course, 10. The last answer, Bill Freehand of the Tigers, 5. Pitch low and inside. 3 balls and no strikes.
1: Wouldn't have gotten that.
0: Yeah, unfortunately, I don't know a whole lot about Bill Freehand.
1: I know he won 5 Gold Gloves with the Tigers.
0: He was an all-star 11 times. I'd say he had a pretty darn good career. I should probably know a little bit more about Bill Freehand. Pitch is in there for a called strike. Good backdoor breaking ball. 3-1 the count. Yeah, he was an all-star every year from 64 to 73 and then one last time in 75. And the pitch missing up and away. Ball 4. Leadoff walk to Nick Lofton begins the Royals' sixth inning. Now Kyle Isbell will make his way to the plate.
1: And it looks like Liebrandt's got a pretty good idea about what he wants to do. He's trying to do too much with his pitches, and they're missing off the plate. Sometimes you just have to decide, my stuff's good enough, and I'm going to throw it on the plate and make them swing.
0: First pitch to Kyle Isbell is on the outside corner for a called strike. Royals have hit 2 home runs tonight. They don't hit many home runs. They don't score many runs. They average under 4 a game. They have 6. They actually moved the fences in left and right fields at Kauffman Stadium in Kansas City to try to promote more homers from the home team. The pitch, a bunt.
1: Hasn't helped.
0: No, it hasn't. Now Isbell wants to challenge. I think he was checking with home plate umpire Willie Traynor first to see if he swung.
9: Pitch was called a strike. The batter's challenging.
0: It was a called strike, so Isbell thought it wasn't. Let's see. The big board says Steve Reich.
9: The call strike is confirmed. Kansas City has 1 challenge remaining.
1: Well, when you're running out of the box, that's a tough time to challenge.
0: I was thinking the same thing.
1: The perception of the strike zone changes dramatically.
0: On the outside half of the plate, full ball above the bottom of the zone. And now the 0-2 pitch to Isbell. Instead, Liebrandt lobs one over to first. Checks on the runner. Lofton back. Lofton doesn't have a stolen base. Hadn't even attempted one yet.
1: It's a good time to pick, huh?
0: Here's the 0-2 pitch to Isbell. Swing and a miss. Struck him out. Got him with a changeup down and out of the zone. That's the first out of the Royals' sixth inning. Now back to the top of the order. Here's Carter Jensen. Jensen walked and scored in the first inning. Struck out looking in the second. And tapped one back to the pitcher in the fourth inning. Royals have 6 runs on 7 hits. For the Reds, a run on only 2 hits. Lee Brandt's pitch off the inside corner. And really, Cowboy, it's pretty easy to look at this ballgame right now and think it would be a whole different story without the 2 walks and the hit by pitch in the first inning.
1: Right there with you.
0: The left-hander, again, checks on the runner at first base, and Lofton falls back into the base easily, barely a lead. That great taste of the ballpark at home with JTM's Philly Kits and Fat Tire Beer, Cheese, and Pretzels. Find these game day favorites in your grocery freezer. JTM Food Group. Let's create great dishes together. The 2-0 pitch. Swung on, popped into the air. Short center field, done in. He's got plenty of time to get there. He'll make the catch easily. And now 2 gone in the sixth inning. You don't see him do it very often, but Reds manager Terry Francona used an opener. It was Lyon Richardson tonight. He gave up 4 runs on 1 swing of the bat after the 2 walks and hit by pitch in the first. The grand slam by Lane Thomas. The 4 runs he allowed in his 1 inning of work. All came on the 1 hit he allowed. He walked 2, struck out 2, the home run, and the hit by pitch, his line. Bobby Witt Jr. now. The pitch to Witt up and away for ball 1. Caleb Ferguson gave the Reds a couple of innings of shutout baseball. He did not walk a batter, struck out 2, allowed 2 hits in 2 scoreless innings. Now Lee Brandt. The pitch down too low. Just brought up today from AAA Louisville. Lee Brandt currently in his 3rd inning of work. High set, looks at first, throws that way, and he throws it away. And it gets wedged over by the tarp, and down to second base goes Lofton, as Lowe has to go dig it out. It didn't bounce back out like a lot of times the errant throws over that way will. Couldn't really see if it got wedged over by the tarp or in the pads. Or
1: like it went under the pad, and that's the reason it didn't move at that point. Actually, it hit the pad, kicked back.
0: Kick back off the tarp roller.
1: Yep.
0: Stayed over there. So an error on the pitcher, Lee Brandt. Here's the 2-0 pitch. Way too high, and it's a 3-ball, no strike count now on Witt. Six to one. Royals have the lead. We're in the sixth inning. First game of this 3-game series. Now the Reds are just going to go ahead and put Bobby Witt Jr. aboard. So he'll head down to first. 2 on, 2 out. And they'll go after the left-handed hitting Vinny Pasquantino. Pasquantino, a single in the third, flew out to left field in the fifth. Infield popped to the second baseman, Edwin Arroyo, his first time up. 1-for-3 tonight. Pitch to him, up and in on his hands. Counts 1-0. Looks like they may start to stir in the Reds' bullpen. Trying to get as much out of Lee Brandt as they can. He sets ready. Stares down the runner at second. The 1-0 pitch, and there's a line drive and a right field base hit. Here comes Steer. Around third, loft into the plate. Steer's throw home, cut off by Lowe. Run will score at 7-1 Kansas City on the RBI single by Vinny Pasquantino, his 26th run batted into the year. Witt goes first to third with his good speed. And And now Jack Caglione, who hit the two-run home run of the fifth. Left-handed hitter waiting. LeBrand brings it home. The pitch to Caglione is lifted in the air. Center field coming on is Dunn. He'll make the catch. Side retired. And that does it for the Royals in the sixth. So we go to the bottom of the sixth inning. 7-1. Kansas City with the lead on the Reds Radio Network.
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1: Right-hander John Schreiber into the ball game out of the Royal bullpen. 25th appearance, no wins, two losses, a 2.86 ERA. In his 22 innings pitch, he has allowed only 19 hits. He's not a big strikeout pitcher. He's only struck out 12 batters, so he pitches to contact. Hopefully the Reds can find a bit of contact here.
0: His first pitch is sliced foul into the seats for strike one. Eugenio Suarez leading off the Reds' sixth inning.
1: Schreiber has that low three-quarter delivery, very low three-quarter. Ball runs away from the lefties into the righties.
0: Wender Avila in line for his first win. Pitch up and away. One ball, one strike on Eugenio Suarez. Seven-one Kansas City, bottom of the sixth inning. The 1-1 pitch. Suarez looks at a strike. One and two now on Eugenio. Things were looking promising for the Reds in the fourth inning. Suarez walked to lead things off. In fact, the Reds have had leadoff walks each of the last two innings. Suarez swings and misses at a breaking ball away. He's down on strikes. One gone here in the sixth inning. Nathaniel Lowe will be back. Lowe's grounded out to first and hit into a fielder's choice. Lowe waits on the right-hander, and here comes Schreiber. Off the inside corner, ball one. Lowe for two. Grounded up the middle his last time up. Outfield straight away. The pitch to Lowe is on the edge. A called strike. Fastball. Schreiber the pause and the 1-1. Down and in. Two balls.
1: You have to imagine after losing Hunter Green early, you lost Emilio Pagan, but losing Pierce Johnson and Graham Ashcraft and then Ellie De La Cruz yesterday. Yeah, that's a big gut punch for guys that are in the Reds dugout. But you're not paid to worry about that. You just have to figure out a way to get yourself back up mentally and back out onto the field to play.
0: 2-1 off the inside corner. It's a 3-ball, 1-strike count on Nathaniel Lowe. And the pitch to him is low and inside. That's ball four. So the Reds have a leadoff base runner. Or not a leadoff base runner, a one-out base runner. That's the word I was looking for. One out. Here's Spencer Steer. Steer's now reached base safely in 20 straight after his walk in the second inning. And a base hit in the fourth. And that's the longest active on-base streak in the big leagues right now. Longest of his career also.
1: It's part of the reason that this game is a lot mental at this level, because you can't let extenuating circumstances determine how you perform on the field of play, because the stats all count the same. They don't have an asterisk that says, well, we lost our closer or two starting pitchers or somebody got sick at the wrong time. That doesn't matter.
0: 1-0, softly rolled to the shortstop. Witt to Massey, around to first, just in time on a close play. Steer is out, 6-4-3 on the double play, and we'll see if the Reds want to challenge it. They will. So Terry Francona thinks that maybe Spencer Steer beat that. And so the umpires will get together and chat.
15: The call on the field is out at first base. Cincinnati is challenging.
0: So let's see.
1: Pretty close.
0: Very close. Very close. Did I catch a Cincinnati there from Andy Fletcher?
1: That is, that's about as close as you could ask for.
0: Yeah. And it's where the ball is in the back of the glove, or it's actually where it enters the glove now.
1: Well, if it's where it enters the glove, he's out.
0: Right.
1: If it's back of the glove, then you have a case. And right now, the call on the field is that he is out, and I think that's going to hold up.
0: I believe so. That would make it a 6-4-3 double play. Grounds crew waiting word so that they can go out and drag the infield here between innings. But we all wait. While we wait, let's pause for station identification on the Reds Radio Network.
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0: Well, during the ID, we found out that the call stands. He's out, inning over, 6-4-3 double play. We go to the seventh inning. Reds are down 7-1 on the Reds Radio Network.
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1: Reds are trailing the Royals 7-1 as we begin play here in the seventh inning. Left-hander Brandon Liebrandt back out on the mound, and he'll go to work against the right-handed hitting Isaac Collins. First pitch swinging, popped up foul behind the Reds dugout and out of play. No ball, one strike count. Reds came into this ball game 2 games over .500. The Royals came into this ball game 15 games under .500.
0: That's a new season high for them, too.
1: They had lost 6 in a row coming in. Swing and a miss. Changeup down and away.
0: They've been swept in 3 of their last 4 series. That's how bad things have been going for Kansas City.
1: No ball, 2 strike count. Liebrandt, the kick, the pitch. And he'll cut that one up and in. 1 ball, 2 strike count. Luender Avila started for the Royals, only his 2nd start all year. Swing and a miss. That's strike 3. Good changeup over the outside corner. 1 down. Avila came into the ball game 0-2, 27 hits in his 21 and two-thirds innings with a 5-plus ERA. But the Reds were behind the 8 ball from the get-go. 4 runs in the first inning off the bat of Lane Thomas, a first-inning grand slam as that pitch misses downstairs. 1-0 here to this Lane Thomas, he of the grand slam in the first inning. And the Reds have been playing catch-up ever since. Off the outside corner, a changeup, a check swing from the right-handed hitting Thomas. 2 balls and no strikes. Here to the Royals right fielder on this night. Liebrandt, newly recalled, left-hander to the plate. And he gets a high strike right at the top of the zone. 2 ball, 1 strike count. Liebrandt doesn't waste a whole lot of time. And here's a tapper towards third. It will roll foul. That'll be a souvenir for somebody. But back in the count is Liebrandt. 2 balls and 2 strikes. 1 down in the inning. The pitch, changeup into the dirt. And Lane Thomas not chasing on that one. 3 balls and 2 strikes. Thomas looking for his 3rd hit of the ball game. He has hit the aforementioned grand slam. He also doubled his last time up. Ground ball, shortstop. McLean has it. He will throw in time. 2 down. Michael Massey playing 2nd base pretty much on a regular basis for this Royal Ball Club. Of course, former Red Jonathan India with left labrum surgery, so he is out for the rest of the year. He and Massey were doing some alternating at that position earlier. Breaking ball misses outside here to Massey. Massey has a bunt single. But he's also struck out and flied out. The 1-0. Ground ball foul down the first baseline. Nathaniel Lowe tried to tiptoe on that chalk line down the first baseline as if he was trying to catch a football in the end zone and trying to keep his feet in bounds. 1 ball, 1 strike count. And now Liebrandt will come calling. This is smoke. High and deep to right field. You can kiss that baby goodbye. Another home run for these Kansas City Royals who came in not hitting any home runs. And they've hit three here tonight. 8-1 Royals. Fastball right down Broadway, and Massey did not let it pass. That ball got out of here in a hurry.
0: Yeah, he got it all. That was no...
1: And that's a lefty-on-lefty matchup. Here's Nick Lofton. He's hitless on the night. He did walk and score in the sixth inning for the Royals. First pitch, backdoor breaking ball. That's a strike.
0: I would imagine that ball Massey hit would have been out of Kauffman Stadium at the Old Dimensions.
1: The pitch. Back up the middle. That's a base hit. It was a changeup. Lofton stayed back and just shot it right back up the box. He will be a two-out base runner. And that'll bring the center fielder, Kyle Iswell, to the plate. Isbell has grounded to short. He has popped up in foul territory to the catcher, and he has struck out. He has already faced Liebrandt twice here in this ball game. This will be the third time. To the plate, swing and a miss. Still doesn't like that left-handed slider from Liebrandt. No balls and a strike here to Isbell. Liebrandt back to the dish. Fly ball into left field. Blade has it. Inning over. Home run by Massey, the third of the night for the Royals, has now made it an 8-1 Royal lead as we head to the bottom of seven here at Great American Ballpark on the Reds Radio Network.
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1: New pitcher for the Royals is Alex Lang. Alex Lang coming on. Let's see here. This is his 24th appearance. No wins, two losses, a 4.68 ERA, and his 25 innings pitched. Lang has allowed 14 runs in 25 innings. Maybe the Reds can add to that misery. 8-1 Royals here in this one as we begin the bottom of the seventh. Tyler Stevenson steps in. First pitch cutter right over the outside corner. No balls and a strike here to Stevenson, who is 0 for 2 tonight. He is struck out looking, and he is grounded into a fielder's choice. Line drive towards center field. Isbell rather quick makes the catch. Driving in hard, and there's one down. So here's Edwin Arroyo. Arroyo has struck out and struck out again. Both of those advance coming against starter Luinder Avila. And now he'll get a new pitcher in Alex Lang. First pitch, tapper foul off to the first base side. No ball, one strike count. Arroyo is ready to swing. It just comes down to plate discipline. What are you swinging at? The pitch. Breaking ball that bounces up there, and he swings at it anyway, and it's a no-ball, two-strike count.
0: Teams will figure that out quick, won't they?
1: Yeah, it's just part of that aggressiveness, over-aggressiveness, wanting to get a hit so bad you can't stand it. And as soon as the ball comes out of the pitcher's hand, you're starting your swing. 0-2 pitch. And he struck him out. A breaking ball in the dirt. Three strikeouts tonight in the Major League debut for Edwin Arroyo. A little bit of a learning experience for the young man. You want to be able to come to the big leagues and try your best. But if you want it too bad, they will suck the life out of you up here because they know you will swing at anything. First pitch is a strike here to Matt McClain. That's why when you're in a slump and you're not going well, they're just starting the ball on the plate and tease you off. Swing and a miss. McClain chases a slider in the very same spot off the outside corner.
0: Well, it makes me think of when you see a young pitcher on the mound struggling, maybe in his debut or one of his early outings. The hitters don't feel bad for
1: him. Hitters just sit up there and take. When you choke, they just let you choke. Down and away. A sinker off the outside corner. One ball, two strike count.
0: Pitchers know that as a hitter, you can't handle something. They'll just keep feeding it to you until you prove otherwise or you lay off it.
1: You have the talent to get here, and you have the talent to be successful. It's how you use that talent from a mental perspective at the big leagues, which gets you where you want to go. Strike three called. Fastball right down Broadway. Three up and three down for Alex Lang. And boy, this has not been the Reds' night from the get-go when they changed their starting pitcher. 8-1. Royals on top of the Reds. We head on to the eighth. Tommy Thrall's coming back here on the Reds Radio Network.
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0: Still Brandon Liebrandt for the Reds against the Royals. First pitch is in the dirt outside. A curveball. The count is 1-0 on Carter Jensen. Top of the order up for Kansas City here in the eighth. Lee Brandt readies and delivers the 1-0 pitch. Swing and a miss. Good changeup. He had Jensen out in front. 8-1. All Royals tonight. Reds had to change their pitching plans on the fly pretty quickly. Here's the 1-1. And a breaking ball is in for a strike. The count is 1-2 on Carter Jensen. It was originally going to be Chase Burns tonight. Burns having an all-star caliber season. Feel pretty good about him starting to set the tone against a team that has struggled like Kansas City. The pitch is low. Two balls and two strikes on Carter Jensen. But sometimes plans change. And Burns, over the last couple of days, has been dealing with some sort of an illness. Flu-like symptoms, the 2-2 pitch down and away. Fever, body aches and all that. So he was scratched. And in his place, Lyon Richardson got the start and went one inning. Here's the pitch. And Jensen swings and sends a fly ball deep center field, but playable. Done there in his tracks, just shy of the track to make the catch. Jensen gave it a pretty good ride, but he's out. One down here in the Royals' eighth inning. As such, the Reds brought up Brandon Liebrand from AAA Louisville. He wasn't on the 40-man roster, so the Reds had to make a roster move to put him on the 40-man roster, and that meant Junior Marte got designated for assignment. Nelly De La Cruz was placed in the 10-day injured list. We learned today that it's kind of between a grade 1, grade 2 strain in his right hamstring. The pitch is a breaking ball in the outside corner for a called strike. Nothing and one on Bobby Witt Jr. The 0-1, swing and a miss. And now 0-2 on Bobby Witt Jr. So could it have been worse? The news on Ellie De La Cruz certainly could have been worse. You were hoping for better news. Ellie's consecutive game streak is snapped. 276. 0-2 pitch. Check swing foul by Bobby Witt Jr. No balls, two strikes.
1: Well, the thing you have to be concerned with now is that where he is when he comes back. It's not like he's playing first base or third where you don't have to run a whole lot. He's playing shortstop. And his temperament when he puts a ball in the gap is cool. To kick it into high gear.
0: And the dirt.
1: And that's one of those instinctive things that you might be able to gear it down in the first inning, but when the game's on the line at the end and you know you got a chance to do something big, that's what you're worried about. So you've got to make sure he's at 100%, probably more than 100% when he comes back.
0: 1-2 pitch to Witt. Swung on, fouled off right side, into the seats, out of play. One ball and two strikes and holding here on Bobby Witt Jr. Left-hander gets the sign, and Lee Brandt delivers the 1-2. Swung on again, fouled back. Still a one ball, two strike count. And that was one of the things that I was talking to Terry Francona about today. I said, look, he's going to start doing some work and getting active again in a couple of days. He's letting it rest for 2 days. And then they're going to start ramping him up again. Not doing a whole lot, let's be very clear, but that's the part that concerns you. This is a guy that's used to going all out all the time. How is he going to ease back into the work that he needs to do to get ready, and how does he keep from pushing himself? And swinging a ground ball to third, backhanded it at third by Stewart. The peg to first is in time for the out. Two gone here in the eighth inning. Tito kind of joked. He goes, well, I'll climb on his back if I have to try to slow him down, but the reality is that you are going to have to keep a watchful eye on him to make sure that he doesn't try to overexert himself.
1: Well, the problem is that where he grabbed on his leg was down towards the knee. If it was in the meat then you could wrap it really tight and maybe kind of keep him from getting too much extension or acceleration. And, I mean, shy of putting a cast on him, you know.
0: Right.
1: I mean, Ellie's a thoroughbred, and he is going to kick it in high gear. That's just his instinct.
0: 1-0 pitch to Pasquantino misses. Change up down, 2-0 on Vinny Pasquantino. Two hits tonight, 2-for-4. Pair of singles. Royals are leading it 8-1. We're in the top of the eighth inning here at Great American Ballpark. And the left-hander sets, and here's Lee Brandt on the outside corner. Slider for a called strike. Two balls, one strike on Pasquantino. The left-hander delivers, and Pasquantino takes off the inside corner. Three balls and a strike. Three-one pitch. Swing and a miss. Full count now. Three balls and two strikes. Lee Brandt trying for a 1-2-3 inning. The Reds haven't retired the Royals in order since all the way back in the second inning. That was when Caleb Ferguson was pitching in back of Red starter Lyon Richardson.
1: Another scoreless outing for Caleb Ferguson.
0: 3-2 pitch. And Pasquantino takes outside. So no dice, retiring the Royals 1-2-3 here in the eighth. Make sure you stay tuned. You'll have the Reds postgame show once we're done, including the Toyota Tundra Star of the Game, scores around the league, highlights and more. All that's coming up on the Reds postgame show once we're done. Series continues tomorrow. Andrew Abbott will start against Noah Cameron tomorrow. A couple of lefties squaring off. 7-10 start once again. Check swing, and the pitch is in for a strike. Now the 0-1. Swing and a ground ball foul. First base side, 0-2 on Caglione. Runner at first, two away. The lone Reds run tonight. A home run by J.J. Blade. Well, we've said that a few times, it seems like, lately. Pitch off the inside corner. J.J. Blade provided the Reds' only offense against the Braves on Saturday as well. 1-2 pitch. Swinging a soft liner through the right side, a base hit. That hit a little different than Caglione's last. Around second on his way into third base is Pasquantino on the single to right by Caglione. They're at the corners with two outs. That was kind of a half swing there by Caglione. He's on base for the third time tonight for Kansas City. Tomorrow night, of course, a 3-2-1 Tuesday here at Great American Ballpark. Hope you can join us for that. You know the drill by this point. Pitch up too high. Every Tuesday home game, $3 beers, $2 Bar-S hot dogs, and $1 ice cream cups. 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A 1-0 pitch to Isaac Collins. He swings, pops it up foul, first base side. That's back into the seats and out of play.
1: So on the ice cream cup, do I get vanilla or can I get salted caramel chip?
0: I don't think the salted caramel chip is one of the options on that. I have thought about the 1-1 pitch, swing and a miss.
1: So you say caramel.
0: I do say caramel. You're a caramel guy? Caramel?
1: Caramel. That's how it's spelled. There's two A's in there.
0: But you can look up the formal pronunciation, and it's either way. Caramel or caramel.
1: You're not looking in the Southern Dictionary.
0: No, I'm not. No, I don't read that one. Here's the 1-2. Swing and a foul tip. My subscription on the Southern Dictionary expired a few years ago. Down on strikes, Isaac Collins. The inning is over. We go to the bottom of the eighth inning. 8-1. Royals lead the Reds on the Reds Radio Network.
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1: Right-hander Mason Black into the ballgame. 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
0: Will Benson off the bench to hit against the new pitcher.
1: Only the seventh appearance for Mason Black, a 2.35 ERA, no record, 8 hits in his 7 2/3 innings.
0: Right-hander gets the sign and goes to work. First pitch on the way to Benson. Breaking ball popped into the air, short center field. Out goes the second baseman, or actually the shortstop, Bobby Witt Jr. will make the catch in very shallow center field. And there's one down. That brings up J.J. Bleday. Home run, walk, and strikeout for J.J. Bleday. That's the three true outcomes right there for Bleday. 10 home runs for Bleday now in the season. Came in with three straight two-hit games, swinging and a miss. Needs a hit here to keep that little streak alive. Over that stretch, he is 6-for-11 in three games. Pretty good run. 0-1, Bleday takes down too low. That'll even up the count. It's a one ball, one strike count on J.J. Bleday. Open stance from the left side for Bleday, the 1-1. And the breaking ball spins off the inside corner. It's 2-1. Two-one pitch. Bleday swings, pops it into the air, foul, third base side. It is well back into the seats and out of play. 2-2. Terry Francona talking for a while in the Reds dugout with Brandon Liebrandt. And Bleday takes a little bit upstairs on the inside corner. I couldn't tell if it was him taking him out of the game or if he was seeing if he had one more inning in him.
1: I'm there with you.
0: 3-2 pitch. And Blade takes strike three called.

0: two-out single for Sal Stewart brings up Eugenio Suarez. Suarez has popped to short, walked and struck out. Mason Black comes to the plate and pours one right down the middle for strike one. All Royals tonight. Closest the Reds have been. Down three after the home run by Blade in the first pitch. And this ball is a bullet on one hop past the glove of Lofton. And that's into left field. Probably a base hit. Lofton didn't exactly play it well. It was a line drive pretty much right at him. Well, laid it off to his left, and it went right on by him. They'll call it a hit for Eugenio Suarez. It's a sinking line drive. Not going to pretend like it was an easy play, but it was right at the Royals third baseman and got by him on the short hop. High for ball one to Nathaniel Lowe, 1-0. And if you're on the mound, you probably want that play made behind you, but it was stung.
1: Yeah, that ball was smoked. He didn't play it well, but it is what it is.
0: 1-0 pitch. Skied in the air, twisting toward the seats, giving Chase Collins into foul territory up against the stands, reaching into the seats. And he won't make the catch. It's on into the stands, a foul ball. One ball, one strike on Nathaniel Lowe. So he is given second life. That was right over there into the spectators. And there was nobody.
1: Wow, he had a chance. The Reds fans got out of his way. He had a chance to catch it. He just missed it.
0: The reaching hands were not close to the ball, so he definitely had a chance. And he was reaching up over the wall, too, into the stands, but he just whiffed. 1-1 on Nathaniel Lowe, the 1-1 pitch. Low and inside, it's a two-ball, one-strike count. Low, way ahead of the count.
1: Too many times when you're trying to make a catch on the wall, you're either looking at the wall, you're worried about hitting the wall, you're looking at the fans at the last second, and if you take your eye off the ball, you're not going to catch it.
0: 2-1. Swing and a miss. Kind of an awkward swing from Lowe on that fastball. Looked to be down the middle. Very hittable pitch, and Lowe just missed it.
1: I think he was trying to get inside of it and shoot it into that shortstop hole and just came up empty.
0: I think the Reds are going to try to get one more out of Lee Brandt.
1: Yeah, I don't see anybody warming in the pen.
0: Swinging a high pop foul. Third base side. Lofton has room. He'll make the catch. Over in front of the Royals third base dugout, and the inning is over. So we go to the ninth, 8-1 Kansas City on the Reds Radio Network.
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2: Well, it looks like Liebrand is going for the complete game.
3: I don't think it works that way.
2: I mean, you pitch six innings out of the bullpen, should get something for it.
3: Yeah.
2: Other than your ERA bumped up.
3: First pitch off the inside corner for ball one. Well, you kind of wonder if this will be one of those situations where, now I don't know what here's the 1-0 pitch down too low. If the Reds would send him back to Louisville after pitching this much in a game like this, because
2: he's not going to be able to pitch for another week, so right. I would imagine they will make that move and bring somebody else up for tomorrow.
3: 2-0 on Lane Thomas, the 2-0 pitch, swinging a line drive back up the middle, and that's into center field. Base hit. Lane Thomas is on to start the Royals' ninth inning. The Reds do have activity in their bullpen, however. Big Sugar. Zach Maxwell is loosening. Michael Massey, two hits tonight, bunt single and a home run. By the way, Will Benson stays in the game. He's in center field after hitting for Dunn last inning. Liebrand readies, high set, and the pitch to Massey's off the outside corner, fastball away.
2: Well, Liebrand has thrown a lot of pitches out of the bullpen. He'll be the only pitcher thus far this year out of the Reds' bullpen that has thrown almost 100 pitches.
3: Ripped to right field by Massey. That's over the head of the Reds' right fielder, Steer, who plays it perfectly off the wall and gets it back into second, holding Massey to a single off the right field fence. Going first to third is Thomas. And you start to wonder how much longer will Terry Francona go with Liebrand. That was a left-on-left rocket off the right field wall. Now the batter is Nick Lofton. Liebrand readies. He throws. The pitch to Lofton is a little bit... Nope, that's in there for a called strike. Fooled again by Willie Traynor, the home plate umpire. He takes his time back there now. No rush to let you know. Here's the 0-1. Lofton lofts it to center. There's Benson right in his tracks. Catch is made. Tagging at third. Thomas coming home. Throw to the plate. Cut off. And back to first base goes Massey on the sack fly by Lofton to center. Second run of the night that Lane Thomas has scored in addition to his home run. Now it is 9-1 Royals. Maxwell seems to be ready in the Reds' bullpen. Of course, I don't know if you want to burn another arm at this juncture. You're in the territory now where you would see a position player on some nights. The pitch is in there for a called strike. Nothing and one on Kyle Isbell, the Royals' number 9 hole hitter. He's 0-4 tonight. He's been left out of all the fun. 0-1 pitch. Isbell hits it on the ground to Arroyo. To second one, McLean to first, double play. 4-6-3 inning-ending double play here in the ninth. And we go to the bottom of the ninth inning. It's now the Royals 9, Reds 1 on the Reds Radio Network.
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2: Right-hander Eli Morgan out of the Royals bullpen. No wins, one loss, a 5.28 ERA in his 12 appearances. He's allowed 21 hits and 15 in the third innings, four home runs. Hey, you never know.
3: Well, can't
2: exactly. Stranger things have happened.
3: Can't exactly say we got a long way to go in this one. Although you would like the Reds to make three outs feel like a long way. The first pitch swung on, hit down the line and left. It's deep off the bat. A steer slicing toward the, or hooking toward the seats, foul. Runs up in the seats, down the left field line. Nothing and one the count.
2: A lot of high fives and pats on the back as Brandon Liebrandt headed back into the Reds dugout. He pitched six innings, and he was out there taking it for the team.
3: Yeah, so you know,
2: save the bullpen for the next couple of days.
3: I don't think most people would look at five runs over six innings and say, hey, he did a great job. It was a valuable outing. The pitch is in there for a called strike because of what you just said. Save the bullpen on a night where the Reds were down a start. 0-2 the count on Spencer Steer. O-2 pitch to Steer. Swinging a foul back. And he got knocked around a little bit. A couple long home runs off of him, but did you ever get the sense that he was just mailing it in out there?
2: No.
3: He continued to compete until the end. Nothing and two on Steer. The right-hander sets, and from the belt, here's the 0-2 pitch. Oop, bounced that one by the catcher all the way to the backstop. One ball and two strikes on Steer.
2: That looked like a pitch Morgan is working on, changeup.
3: Yeah.
2: It was a little awkward delivery. It landed over in the left-handed hitter's batter's box. No glove. Even close to it by the catcher.
3: Here's the 1-2. And he misses a little bit high with a fastball. So the count is even. Two balls, two strikes. Steer has reached two of the three times he's come up. Hit into a double play that into the Reds' sixth inning. That was his last time up. But a walk and a base hit. His first two trips to the plate. Here's the 2-2 pitch. Swung on, fouled back. Still two balls and two strikes. Reds haven't done anything offensively tonight, aside from the J.J. Blade home run. The hit by Steer in the fourth and a couple of two-out singles in the eighth. That's it. 2-2 pitch. Steer checks his swing on a pitch away. Now it's a full count, 3-2. Stevenson and Arroyo get one more shot tonight. Night where Edwin Arroyo is making his major league debut. 3-2 pitch. Steer again out in front of a breaking ball. Bangs it foul down the left field line into the second deck. Still three balls and two strikes on Spencer Steer. The right-hander Morgan. delivers. And a swing and a miss. Steer chased, ball four. Fastball up and out of the zone. And there's one gone here in the ninth. This copyrighted broadcast is presented by Authority of the Cincinnati Reds and may not be reproduced or retransmitted in any form, and the accounts and descriptions of this game may not be disseminated without the express written consent of the Reds. This copyright reminder is provided by Dinsmore, the official legal counsel of the Reds. First pitch to Tyler Stevenson on the inside corner for a called strike. Stevenson was held hitless on Saturday. Before that, had been swinging the bat pretty well. Came in 6-for-18 in his last five, but now at risk of going hitless in his last two. And the pitch is off the outside corner. The count is even 1-1 after the fastball missed away. One ball, one strike on Stevenson. Morgan ready at the belt, and here comes the 1-1 pitch. Swing and a miss, the high fastball. One ball and two strikes now on Tyler Stevenson. Stevenson out of the box, now back in again. From the belt, the 1-2. Off the outside corner, changeup floating away, evens the count at two balls and two strikes. The right-hander readies. And here's the 2-2 pitch to Tyler Stevenson. Swing and a miss, struck him out, slider down. Two away in the ninth, back at it again tomorrow night. Battle of lefties. Andrew Abbott against Noah Cameron. Stephen Kolick will pitch for Kansas City on Wednesday. That's where Chase Burns will be pushed back to. Now Edwin Arroyo for the fourth time tonight. Strikeouts each of his first three times up. Now here he lines a base hit right over the head of Massey, and that's the first big league hit for Edwin Arroyo. His sister loves it. And Arroyo has a two-out single here in the ninth for his first big league knock.
2: Nice to get that one out of the way, that's for sure.
3: Went up to get it, stayed on top of it, though.
2: He did not overswing, a little more quiet, if you will, with that swing, and not so over-aggressive, and that's just part of your first day in the big leagues. You want to do something so bad you can't stand it, and you get out of your game a little bit.
3: Now Matt McClain, he swings and rips one down the line and left. That's going to drop fair and into the left field corner. Extra bases. Arroyo's being waved
2: and
3: around.
2: Arroyo can fly.
3: And no throw to the plate. He will score all the way from first on the double into the corner by Matt McClain. He was booking around
2: Arroyo,
3: the bases.
2: Arroyo, get it a little bit now. I knew he was fast, but goodness.
3: He was probably floating around the bases right there, though. I mean, there was probably a little bit of adrenaline associated with that, especially on the heels of his first big league knock. It's possible he's never run that fast in his life. He'll take it. So will the Reds. 9-2 now, Kansas City. Will Benson batting again after pinch hitting back in the eighth inning. Popped out to short. He takes ball one here. 1-0 on Benson. McClain at second with two outs. The double by McClain, his 10th of the year, his 21st RBI, the 1-0 pitch. Benson checked his swing. Did he go? They ask him third. Yep. Alex Tosi says that he went. Count is even. One ball, one strike. Benson shaking his head a little bit. He didn't think so. He did, though. All three games of this series, 7-10 starts. And the Reds will be off Thursday in St. Louis. The pitch in tight to Benson, two balls and a strike. Reds will play the Cardinals beginning on Friday in the weekend series. Central showdown. Two balls, one strike on Will Benson. In it comes. Down too low. Changeup missing below the zone. It's a 3-ball, 1-strike count. Benson drags the bat head across the plate. Waits. The right-hander Morgan sets, and here he comes. 3-1 pitch to Will Benson. Swing and a miss. He went after a high fastball there. Came up empty. And it's a full count. 3 balls, 2 strikes. Payoff pitch. And Benson checks his swing on a pitch in too tight. He works the walk, so he'll head down to first. Third straight red to reach after the first two were retired by way of the strikeout by Eli Morgan here in this ninth inning. Brings up J.J. Bleday, so he's got another chance for a two-hit game to keep that streak alive. 1-for-3, solo home run and the walk. Strikeouts his last two times up. 2 on, 2 out, and here it comes. And Bleday watches a fastball, actually a slider down the middle for a strike. Rangers are leading the Cardinals 2-1. That game's in the eighth inning. Brewers are destroying the Giants. 11-2, bottom to seventh. Bleday watches a changeup in for a strike. Wants to challenge, why not?
7: Pitch is called a strike, the batter's challenging.
3: So let's see. Survey says, Steeright, top of the zone. Barely.
7: The call of strike is confirmed. Cincinnati is out of challenges.
3: Nothing in two on J.J. Bleday. 2 on, 2 out. 9-2 Royals, bottom of the ninth inning, and here comes Morgan with the 0-2 pitch to J.J. Bleday. And now time called, and Bleday wants time. So it's 0-2 with two outs and two on to number 22.
2: See what you did there.
3: Deuces are very wild right now. They're all over. The right-hander again from the belt. And here it comes. 0-2 pitch. Swing and a miss. Struck him out with a slider down and in. That's all Reds fall. 9-2 to the Royals tonight here at Great American Ballpark. We're back to wrap it up right after this on the Reds Radio Network. Shopping for

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4: Royals over the Reds tonight, 9-2 at Great American Ballpark. 9 runs, 13 hits, no errors, and 9 left for the Royals. 2 runs, 6 hits, an error, and 9 left for Cincinnati. Winning pitcher in this game is Luinder Avila. He's now 1-2, his first win of the year. Lyon Richardson takes the loss, 0-1. No save. And this game was played in 2 hours and 43 minutes here tonight at Great American Ballpark in front of 19,409. Again, 9-2, Royals over the Reds. Series continues tomorrow. 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
4: Two Royals over the Reds tonight here at Great American Ballpark. Series continues tomorrow. The Reds will be looking to even the series. A couple of lefties squaring off. Has a chance to be a pretty good pitching matchup. Of course, Noah Cameron not having the same year he had a year ago going for the Royals. Andrew Abbott has found it. He has been pitching extremely well. Had a great month of May. See if he can have the same start to the month of June. He's 4-3 with a 3.88 ERA. Cameron's 2-4 with a 4.61 earned run average. We'll begin at the same time. 7:10, airtime 6:40 across the Reds radio network. Stick around. Yid's got the Reds post-game show coming up next. That's all for us for now. Thanks for listening. For the Cowboy, Jeff Brantley, our producer-engineer, Dave Yiddy Armbruster, our studio producer back in our network headquarters, Joe Waddell. I'm Tommy Thrall saying good night from Great American Ballpark, and we'll talk to you again and do it all over once again tomorrow night right here on the Reds radio network. Good night.
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17: And we're back at Great American Ballpark, where the Reds lost to the Royals tonight 9-2 in what essentially was a bullpen game for Cincinnati. And you're listening to the Cincinnati Children's Postgame Show. I'm Dave Armbruster. Lyon Richardson started in place of the ill Chase Burns. He gave up a grand slam to Lane Thomas in the first inning. Brandon Liebrandt, who was called up today, allowed 5 more runs on 10 hits. But it was the classic take one for the team scenario for Liebrandt. He stayed on the mound for the final 6 innings of this ball game. The Reds' first run came in the bottom of the first when J.J. Bleday hit his 10th home run of the season. Edwin Arroyo made his major league debut tonight. He recorded his first hit and scored his first run in the 9th inning, and he also made a great play to rob Nick Lofton of a hit in the 2nd. Coming up, we'll check scores around Major League Baseball, highlights from this game, but up first, we check back in with Tommy and the Cowboy. 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
2: Back at Great American Ballpark, where the Reds fall to the Kansas City Royals tonight, 9-2 in game one of what will be a three-game series. You're listening to the Cincinnati Children's Post-Game Show. I'm Dave Armbruster. Let's get final thoughts on the game from Tommy Thrall and Jeff Brantley.
3: Thanks, Hit. Cowboy, tough one tonight. It kind of started when the tone was set in the first inning, and you walked the leadoff guy, and it was very apparent. Look, Chase Burns was scheduled to start this game. He gets scratched, so now you kind of have to pivot and come up with a game plan on the fly. The Reds decide to use Lyon Richardson as the opener. I get it was unexpected, but you still got to throw strikes when you're in the ball game, and he had a tough time doing that.
4: Yeah, I think you can. You can't win the game in the first inning, but you can lose the game in the first inning. And after the grand slam, the Reds were never in this ball game. Emotionally, physically, it just never happened. You know, it's just one of those ball games where you think to yourself, you know, you could probably live with, you know, a walk if it's Acuna Jr. sitting in the leadoff spot. But you're talking about a Royals club that came into this ball game having lost six in a row. They haven't hit for nothing. And you're pitching them like they're the second coming of the 27 Yankees. And you just can't do that. You've got to be able to figure out somewhere in your own mind as a pitcher, whether you're a veteran or a rookie, when you're facing a club that's not hitting well, you've got to go get them. Even when you're in a spot that you're not used to, you've got to. That's part of being a big leaguer.
3: The six hits that the Reds put up tonight, I think, might be actually a little bit deceiving. It didn't feel like the Reds' offense was really alive to the tune of six hits even tonight. You've got to figure out a way with this offense now that Ellie's not going to be in there for at least a few weeks to try to figure out a way to get it going a little bit.
4: Yeah, that's part of being in the big leagues. And this is a resilient club. I think they'll figure that out. I think the double whammy of Ellie being out and going on the injured list and then not having Burns tonight, I think in your heart of hearts, you're hoping, all right, we got Burns to come in and step up and kind of rejuvenate the club, because he has done that time and time and time again. It seems like the Reds have just basically ridden on the back of Chase Burns in crunch time, and he's answered the bell. I mean, let's be honest. He's pitched like nobody I've seen at the big league level in a Reds uniform in a long time, and that's exciting when he takes the mound. And then you pull him off because he can't pitch and you're having a bullpen ball game. It just was a letdown.
3: Tough one tonight, 9-2. Royals take the series opener. Reds will try to even the series tomorrow. Yid will have more on that coming up, Yid.
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2: Fred Paul to the Royals tonight, 9-2, the final score here at Great American Ballpark. You're listening to the Cincinnati Children's Postgame Show. I'm Dave Armbruster. Let's take a look at some other scores around baseball brought to you by Starfire Automotive and Heavy Duty Lubricants and the Starfire Bullpen. We start in American League Cities, one final in. The Tigers knocked off the Rays tonight, 10-9, the final score. Dylan Dingler homered in the third, and then he went deep again in the fifth.
8: They're not okay.
9: 1-1 to Dingler. Does he have more in store? Right center and out of here! Dylan Dingler's second home run in as many at-bats.
2: And that's the call on Tigers TV. 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Bottom of the second, Rockies 1, Angels nothing, and no score between the Mets and Mariners. That game in the top of the third inning. 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
2: You're listening to the Cincinnati Children's Postgame Show. Royals over the Reds tonight, 9-2. Continuing with scores from National League Cities, a very abbreviated schedule of games today. One final was in. The Marlins beat the Nationals 7-3. Marlins now 27-34 on the season. The Brewers are just beating up on the San Francisco Giants tonight in Milwaukee. 13-2, that game in the bottom of the eighth inning. Milwaukee scored 7 of those runs in the bottom of the second. Bryce Terang brought 2 of those in that inning.
9: Fly ball to center. It's back, and it's over the head of Cox. Here comes Terang. Curiel scores. Terang will stop at third.
2: And that's the call on Brewers TV. Top of the ninth inning now. The Rangers have a 2-1 lead over the St. Louis Cardinals. That game being played in St. Louis. And that's where the Reds will be this weekend, by the way. And then the D-backs and Dodgers getting together in Phoenix. No score, bottom of the second inning. When we return, highlights from tonight's Reds loss to the Royals. They fall 9-2. And you're listening to the Cincinnati Children's Postgame Show on the Reds Radio Network.
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2: 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I'm Dave Armbruster. Now to the highlights. Chase Burns was originally scheduled to start tonight, but he was scratched due to an illness. Right-hander Lyon Richardson then made the start, and from the start of things, it just didn't go well. He walked leadoff man Jensen Carter, hit Bobby Witt Jr. with a pitch. Vinny Pasquantino then popped out, but Richardson walked the next batter. That loaded the bases. Things were looking up because Isaac Collins struck out, but Lane Thomas was next up, and very early in this game, our change the outcome play of the game.
3: Right-hander brings it home, and the first pitch is swung on, and it's drilled. High and deep, left field, Blade back. He looks up, and it is gone. And I mean long gone to left field. Lane Thomas with a first-inning grand slam has put the Royals on top 4-0.
2: 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The Reds got one of those runs back in the bottom of the first. Blake Dunn led off by flying out the right field. Next to the plate, though, was J.J. Blade.
3: This is the 11th appearance of the year for Kansas City. Now Blade swings. Speaking of, there's two. A long fly ball, deep right field, and gone.
4: He's given up two now.
3: Right over the 370 sign in right center field, J.J. Blade.
4: Look, bro, I know how to jinx him. I've been doing this a long time.
3: His 10th home run of the year. His 27th run batted in. The Reds are on the board. It's 4-1 Royals.
2: Earlier today, the Reds called up Edwin Arroyo to take the place of Ellie De La Cruz, who went on the injured list. He was making his major league debut. He started at second base, and in the top of the second inning, he showed the fans here at Great American Ballpark that, yeah, he deserved the call-up.
4: Not everybody is that way.
3: Payoff pitch, ground ball, softly hit left side. Sliding stop, Arroyo pops to his feet and throws in time. Oh, Edwin Arroyo, welcome to the big leagues.
4: That, Reds fans, is Edwin Arroyo.
2: Caleb Ferguson pitched a scoreless second inning and a scoreless third. Brandon Liebrand, who was called up today, came on to pitch in the fourth. And in that fourth inning, Nick Lofton was robbed again, this time by third baseman Sal Stewart.
3: Swinging a ground ball at third. Lunging for it, Stewart. Long off balance throw, and he got him. I mean, that would make Brooks Robinson proud. Way over into foul territory, Stewart making the twisting throw, and I mean, he put that throw chest high to Nathaniel Lowe over at first base. What a play to get Nick Lofton.
2: Brandon Liebrand didn't give up a run in that fourth inning, but things didn't go so well in the fifth. Bobby Witt led off with a double to left. Pasquantino lined out, but Jack Caglione made it 6-1 when he homered to left center field. Liebrand gave up another run in the top of the sixth. Lofton walked with one out. Then after two were out, he moved to second on a throwing error. Bobby Witt was intentionally walked. Pasquantino then singled to right. It was 7-1. Run scored on that play. Michael Massey then hit a solo home run in the top of the seventh. That made it 8-1. And then in the ninth, Nick Lofton hit a sac fly, and that made it 9-1. Meanwhile, after they scored in the first, the Reds just couldn't get anything going against Alvila. Cincinnati had base runners in the second, third, two more in the fourth, another in the fifth, but they couldn't cross the plate. Three relievers kept them in check through the next three innings, but they finally crossed the plate again in the bottom of the ninth. After two were out, Edwin Arroyo came to the plate. He had struck out his three previous at-bats, but this time he collected his first big league souvenir.
3: Strikeouts each of his first three times up. Now here he lines a base hit right over the head of Massey, and that's the first big league hit for Edwin Arroyo. His sister loves it. And Arroyo has a two-out single here in the ninth for his first big league knock.
2: Matt McClain then doubled the left field, scoring Arroyo, making it 9-2. Will Benson walked, but J.J. Blade struck out to end the ballgame. Reds fall 9-2. Back with the totals next on the Reds Radio Network.
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2: 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Here are the totals from tonight's game. For Kansas City, 9 runs on 13 hits, no errors, 9 left on base. Cincinnati, 2 runs on 6 hits, 1 error. They stranded 9 as well. Vila, the winner, 1-2. Richardson, the loser, 0-1. No save in this game. Home runs for Kansas City. Thomas, number 2. Caglione, number 6. And Massey, number 5. Cincinnati, Blade, number 2. 2 hours, 43 minutes, 19,409 on hand here at Great American Ballpark. With the victory, the Royals now 23-37. The Reds, 30-29 after the defeat. Let's head down to the clubhouse and manager Terry Francona.
22: Yeah, just, I mean, no command. You know, and then he looked like he might wiggle out of it, and he tried to get ahead and threw one, caught too much of the plate. So that was 4 right there, and it was a long in. I think he threw 30 pitches. That's a lot.
23: You said other players before maybe didn't help us win a game tonight, but boy, he helped us the next day. Or is Lee Brennan in that category today?
22: Yeah. I mean, yeah. And again, I hope we have a lead tomorrow, and if we do and we win, he'll deserve a pat on the back, because that was a lot.
23: Was it nice to see the youngster in a rail get that up first on
22: his chest? Yeah. I mean, he made a really nice play at second. It was good to see. You know, up to that point, there was some swing and miss, but it was nice to see him get a base hit. That kind of gave everybody a little lift.
24: What do you feel like led to the team struggles offensively tonight?
22: Well, I mean, they threw a bunch of pitch. You know, after the first guy had pretty good velocity, breaking ball coming in, hadn't commanded great, and not commanded good enough. We didn't make him pay when he didn't, and then they started going one inning apiece.
25: Ellie has played in every game since you took over as manager. How odd did Gilmont have enough that
22: game? Well, we kind of knew that, you know, I mean, that was a given. Be glad when he's back in there, but that was kind of a given. We knew it wasn't going to be in there.
2: Reds manager Terry Francona. Tomorrow it is game two of this three-game series. Left-hander Andrew Abbott goes to the mound for Cincinnati. He's been great as of late. He's 4-3 with a 3.88 ERA. Left-hander Noah Cameron will pitch for Kansas City. 2-4, his ERA 4.61. We're on the air with the pregame show at 6:40. First pitch is scheduled for 7:10. And once again, the final score tonight, the Royals knock off the Reds 9-2. And good night from Great American Ballpark.
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9: News. I'm Tom Graham. The Justice Department putting a controversial anti-weaponization fund on hold following a court ruling.
10: DOJ says it disagrees strongly with a court order, but will abide by the ruling that blocks payments from a nearly $1.8 billion compensation fund for individuals who believe they were unfairly prosecuted for political reasons. Lawmakers from both parties raised concerns about the fund and whether people convicted for actions taken on January 6th would be eligible.
9: Fox's Jared Halpern, a Rocky man appearing in a New York courtroom today. He's accused of planning several terror attacks, including the potential assassination of President Trump's daughter, Ivanka.
11: Hezbollah terrorist commander Mohammed al-Sadi pleaded not guilty today in Manhattan federal court to 8 charges, including conspiring to provide material support to 2 foreign terrorist organizations.
9: Fox's Brian Yannis. 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
3: Here's your WTLO forecast. I'm staff meteorologist Megan Mulford. Partly cloudy skies tonight with a low of 56. Northeasterly winds at around 5 miles an hour. 78 tomorrow, mainly clear. Tomorrow night, 50. Clear skies and dry Wednesday and Thursday. Upper 70s Wednesday, low 80s by Thursday. With your WTLO forecast, I'm staff meteorologist Megan Mulford. Currently, it's 70 degrees.
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1: Fox News, I'm Tom Rigotti. A Brooklyn man accused of threatening to kill an ICE agent and his family is facing federal charges. Fox's Steve Harrigan is in Newark, New Jersey.
2: The Justice Department says 27-year-old Nicholas Scalfo admitted to making the threats outside Delaney Hall and was arrested with the help of facial recognition technology.
1: The violent protests continued over the weekend. President Trump is reacting after a wave of high-profile artists withdrew from Freedom 250's Great American State Fair. Fox's Alexandria Hoff has more from the White House.
3: Freedom 250 announced President Trump will personally kick off this historic celebration. Then the president pushed the idea of canceling performances altogether, stating, "We should have a giant Make America Great Again rally for 250 instead of having overpriced singers."
1: Martina McBride and Poison frontman Bret Michaels are among those who canceled. 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
6: Here's your WTLO forecast. I'm staff meteorologist Megan Mulford. Partly cloudy skies tonight with a low of 56. Northeasterly winds at around 5 miles an hour. 78 tomorrow, mainly clear. Tomorrow night, 50. Clear skies and dry Wednesday and Thursday. Upper 70s Wednesday, low 80s by Thursday. With your WTLO forecast, I'm staff meteorologist Megan Mulford. Currently, it's 70 degrees.
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madness pouring, and we just can't wait for no unicorn. The ark started moving, it drifted with the tide. Then unicorns looked up from the rocks and they cried. And the waters came down and sort of floated them away. And that's why you never seen a unicorn to this very day.

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3: Here's your WTLO forecast. I'm staff meteorologist Megan Mulford. Partly cloudy skies tonight with a low of 56. Northeasterly winds at around 5 miles an hour. 78 tomorrow, mainly clear. Tomorrow night, 50. Clear skies and dry Wednesday and Thursday. Upper 70s Wednesday, low 80s by Thursday. With your WTLO forecast, I'm staff meteorologist Megan Mulford. Currently, it's 70 degrees.
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1: Fox News, I'm Ted Linder. Talks continuing with Iran and the conflict as President Trump tries to ensure a ceasefire between Israel and the terror group Hezbollah holds in Lebanon. Fox's Lucas Tomlinson with more.
2: In a post on Truth Social, Trump writes he had a productive call with Israeli Prime Minister Benjamin Netanyahu and a very good call with Hezbollah. And they agreed that all shooting will stop, that Israel will not attack them, and they will not attack Israel.
1: The Prime Minister says he told President Trump if Hezbollah attacks Israel, Israel will attack terror targets in Lebanon. Five American cruise ship passengers quarantined for exposure to hantavirus have left a Nebraska medical facility.
3: That leaves 13 U.S. travelers who were on board the MV Hondius cruise ship traveling in the South Atlantic Ocean who remain at the University of Nebraska Medical Center.
1: Fox's Grinnell Scott, a hospital spokesperson, says none of the Americans have shown symptoms. 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
7: Here's your WTLO forecast. I'm staff meteorologist Megan Mulford. Lows level off around 56. Overnight, under partly cloudy skies, winds out of the northeast at around 5 miles an hour. Daytime highs approaching 78. Tuesday, mainly clear skies. Lows dip down to about 50. Tuesday night, clear skies. With your WTLO forecast, I'm staff meteorologist Megan Mulford. Right now, 68.
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1: Here's your WTLO forecast. I'm staff meteorologist Megan Mulford. Lows level off around 56 overnight under partly cloudy skies. Winds out of the northeast at around 5 miles an hour. Daytime highs approaching 78 Tuesday, mainly clear skies. Lows dip down to about 50 Tuesday night, clear skies. With your WTLO forecast, I'm staff meteorologist Megan Mulford. Right now, it's 66 degrees.
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1: Fox News, I'm Sue Gussman. President Trump says Israel and Hezbollah have agreed to dial back fighting.
2: In a post on Truth Social, Trump writes he had a productive call with Israeli Prime Minister Benjamin Netanyahu and a very good call with Hezbollah. And they agreed that all shooting will stop, that Israel will not attack them, and they will not attack Israel.
1: Fox's Lucas Tomlinson, the president, says he spoke with the Iran-backed Lebanese militia group through intermediaries. The last ceasefire between Israel and Hezbollah was agreed to in April. Justice Department plans to freeze its anti-weaponization fund created and criticized by Republicans and Democrats. Fox's David Spunt.
3: That fund is on life support. Last week, a federal judge in Virginia ruled the fund must be paused while she sorted through legal issues.
1: The fund was created after President Trump settled his lawsuit against the IRS. 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
9: Here's your WTLO forecast. I'm staff meteorologist Megan Mulford. Lows level off around 56 overnight under mainly clear skies. Winds out of the northeast at around 5 miles an hour. High temperatures reach up to 78 Tuesday. Ample sunshine expected. Clear skies Tuesday night. Lows dip down to about 50. With your WTLO forecast, I'm staff meteorologist Megan Mulford. Currently 66.
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1: Here's your WTLO forecast. I'm staff meteorologist Megan Mulford. Lows level off around 56 overnight under mainly clear skies. Winds out of the northeast at around 5 miles an hour. High temperatures reach up to 78 Tuesday. Ample sunshine expected. Clear skies Tuesday night. Lows dip down to about 50. With your WTLO forecast, I'm staff meteorologist Megan Mulford. Currently 66.
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1: Fox News, I'm Ted Lindner. A Brooklyn, New York City man accused of threatening to kill an ICE agent and his family facing federal charges. Fox's Steve Harrigan is in Newark, New Jersey.
2: The Justice Department says 27-year-old Nicholas Scalfo admitted to making the threats outside Delaney Hall and was arrested with the help of facial recognition technology.
1: The violent protests continued over the weekend. Talks continuing with Iran to end the conflict as President Trump tries to ensure a ceasefire between Israel and the terror group Hezbollah holds in Lebanon. Fox's Lucas Tomlinson.
3: In a post on Truth Social, Trump writes he had a productive call with Israeli Prime Minister Benjamin Netanyahu and a very good call with Hezbollah. And they agreed that all shooting will stop, that Israel will not attack them, and they will not attack Israel.
1: The Prime Minister said he told President Trump if Hezbollah attacks Israel, Israel will attack terror targets in Lebanon. 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
9: Here's your WTLO forecast. I'm staff meteorologist Megan Mulford. Lows level off around 57 overnight under mainly clear skies. Winds out of the northeast at around 5 miles an hour. Bright sunshine expected Tuesday. Daytime highs approaching 79. Clear skies Tuesday night. Lows level off around 50. With your WTLO forecast, I'm staff meteorologist Megan Mulford. Right now, it's 64 degrees.
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1: Here's your WTLO forecast. I'm staff meteorologist Megan Mulford. Lows level off around 57 overnight under mainly clear skies. Winds out of the northeast at around 5 miles an hour. Bright sunshine expected Tuesday. Daytime highs approaching 79. Clear skies Tuesday night. Lows level off around 50. With your WTLO forecast, I'm staff meteorologist Megan Mulford. Right now, it's 64 degrees.
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1: Fox News, I'm Sue Guzman. President Trump says Israel and Hezbollah have agreed to dial back fighting.
2: In a post on Truth Social, Trump writes he had a productive call with Israeli Prime Minister Benjamin Netanyahu and a very good call with Hezbollah. And they agreed that all shooting will stop, that Israel will not attack them, and they will not attack Israel.
1: Fox's Lucas Tomlinson, the last ceasefire between Israel and Hezbollah was agreed to in April. A Brooklyn man who threatened to kill an ICE agent and their family, now facing federal charges. Reporter's Art Tom Homan tells Fox's Hannity the Justice Department is a zero-tolerance party for violence.
3: One of our officers got bitten. Another officer got severely injured. I mean, they were attacking our ICE officers because the local and the state law enforcement wouldn't even respond to help us. Now, we got state and local doing their job.
1: Dozens were arrested on Sunday outside the facility. 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
9: Here's your WTLO forecast. I'm staff meteorologist Megan Mulford. Lows dip down to about 57 overnight under partly cloudy skies, northeasterly winds at around 5 miles an hour. High temperatures reach up to 79 Tuesday. Bright sunshine expected. Lows level off around 54 Tuesday night. Clear skies. With your WTLO forecast, I'm staff meteorologist Megan Mulford. Right now, 63.
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2: Here's your WTLO forecast. I'm staff meteorologist Megan Mulford. Lows dip down to about 57 overnight under partly cloudy skies, northeasterly winds at around 5 miles an hour. High temperatures reach up to 79 Tuesday. Bright sunshine expected. Lows level off around 54 Tuesday night. Clear skies. With your WTLO forecast, I'm staff meteorologist Megan Mulford. Right now, 63.
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1: News. I'm Ted Linder. Talks continuing with Iran and the conflict as President Trump tries to ensure a ceasefire between Israel and the terror group Hezbollah holds in Lebanon. Fox's Lucas Tomlinson.
2: In a post on Truth Social, Trump writes he had a productive call with Israeli Prime Minister Benjamin Netanyahu and a very good call with Hezbollah. And they agreed that all shooting will stop, that Israel will not attack them, and they will not attack Israel.
1: Russia has attacked Ukraine's capital with a barrage of missiles and drones overnight tonight, killing at least 11 people, trapping others. At least 50 people have been injured. And a federal judge agreeing to postpone a civil trial over the 2024 collapse of Baltimore's Francis Scott Key Bridge. This after last-minute settlements resolved most of the remaining claims. U.S. District Judge James Bradar expressed frustration about the timing of the settlements, including deals resolving all pending claims over the deaths of six construction workers. 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
8: Here's your WTLO forecast. I'm staff meteorologist Megan Mulford. Lows level off around 57 overnight under partly cloudy skies. Winds out of the northeast at around 5 miles an hour. High temperatures reach up to 79 Tuesday. Ample sunshine expected. Clear skies Tuesday night. Lows level off around 51. With your WTLO forecast, I'm staff meteorologist Megan Mulford. Currently 64.
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1: Here's your WTLO forecast. I'm staff meteorologist Megan Mulford. Lows level off around 57 overnight under partly cloudy skies. Winds out of the northeast at around 5 miles an hour. High temperatures reach up to 79 Tuesday. Ample sunshine expected. Clear skies Tuesday night. Lows level off around 51. With your WTLO forecast, I'm staff meteorologist Megan Mulford. Currently 64.
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1: Fox News, I'm Sue Gussman. The Justice Department has put President Trump's controversial $1.8 billion weaponization fund on hold for now, possibly for good. The Trump administration fund emerged from a legal settlement between Trump and the Justice Department to resolve a lawsuit against the IRS over the alleged mishandling of his tax records. It was intended to pay people who say they were the subject of government abuse. Justice Department said Monday it will comply with a judge's ruling last week that blocked the administration from moving forward with the fund. Brooklyn man accused of threatening to kill an ICE agent and his family facing federal charges. Fox's Steve Harrigan.
2: The Justice Department says 27-year-old Nicholas Scalfo admitted to making the threats outside Delaney Hall and was arrested with the help of facial recognition technology.
1: An overnight curfew again in effect. 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
6: Here's your WTLO forecast. I'm staff meteorologist Megan Mulford. Lows level off around 57 overnight under partly cloudy skies. Winds out of the northeast at around 5 miles an hour. High temperatures reach up to 79 Tuesday. Ample sunshine expected. Clear skies Tuesday night. Lows level off around 51. With your WTLO forecast, I'm staff meteorologist Megan Mulford. Currently 63.
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2: Here's your WTLO forecast. I'm staff meteorologist Megan Mulford. High temperatures reach up to 79 today under mainly clear skies, northeasterly winds 8 to 15 miles an hour. Lows dip down to about 51 tonight, clear skies. Bright sunshine expected tomorrow. High temperatures reach up to 81. With your WTLO forecast, I'm staff meteorologist Megan Mulford. Right now, it's 63 degrees.
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1: News. I'm Ted Linder. President Trump reacting after a wave of high-profile artists withdrew from Freedom 250's Great American State Fair. Fox's Alexandria Huff with more.
2: Freedom 250 announced President Trump will personally kick off this historic celebration. Then the president pushed the idea of canceling performances altogether, stating, "We should have a giant Make America Great Again rally for 250 instead of having overpriced singers."
1: Martina McBride and Poison frontman Bret Michaels among those who canceled. Russia's attacked Ukraine's capital with a barrage of missiles and drones overnight, killing at least 11 people and trapping many others. Over 50 people have been injured. And the Kilauea volcano in Hawaii erupting again. The summit slowly began to ooze lava over the weekend, the 48th time it's erupted. The eruption has produced plumes of smoke reaching 24,000 feet above sea level. 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
5: Here's your WTLO forecast. I'm staff meteorologist Megan Mulford. Ample sunshine expected today, with daytime highs approaching 79. Northeasterly winds 8 to 15 miles an hour. Clear skies again tonight. Lows dip down to about 51. Daytime highs approaching 81. Tomorrow, ample sunshine expected. With your WTLO forecast, I'm staff meteorologist Megan Mulford. Currently, it's 63 degrees.
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0: I'm Jessica Ettinger, CNBC. Wall Street opens this morning after a record-setting start to June trading yesterday with the major averages at new all-time highs, and President Trump saying negotiations with Iran are back on. Oil pulled back. The software trade soared yesterday. Micron up 6%, Dell up 10%. AI company Anthropic, which makes Claude, has filed to issue shares to the public. McDonald's, still the number one U.S. restaurant chain, but it has a new growth plan that includes new restaurant designs, better tasting food and drinks, and improved customer service. Sugar prices are up again more than 2% yesterday. The global oil shortage is pushing farmers to choose to produce more ethanol instead of sugar. On today's watch list, earnings are coming from Dollar General, Ulta Beauty, and Palo Alto Networks. Jessica Ettinger, CNBC.
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5: Good morning. I'm Jeff Daly on the Cromwell Ag Radio Network. The Department of Agriculture yesterday provided the first condition report for the U.S. corn crop. 82% of Iowa corn rated good to excellent, 76% in Minnesota. The balance of other states between 60 and 70% good to excellent, compared to, though, Nebraska, where only 55% hits that mark, with 37% of the crop fair, and Ohio, 46% of the crop good to excellent, 45% of the crop is rated fair. As we look to overall this year, 67% of corn rated good to excellent. A year ago, it was at 69. Planting in Illinois, 91% done, 85% in Indiana, 97% thus far in the state of Iowa. If we look to the condition, or rather the planting progress for soybeans in Illinois, we're 89% done, Indiana 82%, Iowa at 95%. For the nation, 87% planted compared to 80% a year ago. 65% of the crop is emerged. A year ago, that was just 57%. Overall, the progress for Illinois at 89% done, 82% in Indiana, 95% in the state of Iowa. I'm Jeff Daly.
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6: 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Actor Jerry the Beeb Mathers celebrates his 78th birthday, and Babe Ruth announced his retirement from baseball on this day in 1935. 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
9: Here's your WTLO forecast. I'm staff meteorologist Megan Mulford. Ample sunshine expected today, with daytime highs approaching 79. Northeasterly winds 8 to 15 miles an hour. Clear skies again tonight. Lows dip down to about 51. Daytime highs approaching 81. Tomorrow, ample sunshine expected. With your WTLO forecast, I'm staff meteorologist Megan Mulford. Currently, it's 63 degrees.
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0: This is an important notice to all U.S. taxpayers. The IRS is giving away billions of dollars in tax savings through a federal program called the Fresh Start Initiative to aid delinquent taxpayers. 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
1: Fox News, I'm Sue Guzman. President Trump says Israel and Hezbollah have agreed to dial back fighting.
2: In a post on Truth Social, Trump writes he had a productive call with Israeli Prime Minister Benjamin Netanyahu and a very good call with Hezbollah. And they agreed that all shooting will stop, that Israel will not attack them, and they will not attack Israel.
1: Fox's Lucas Tomlinson, a last ceasefire between Israel and Hezbollah was agreed to in April. Brooklyn man who threatened to kill an ICE agent and their family now facing federal charges. Borders are Tom Homan tells Fox's Hannity the Justice Department has a zero-tolerance policy for violence.
3: One of our officers got bitten. Another officer got severely injured. I mean, they were attacking our ICE officers because the local and the state law enforcement wouldn't even respond to help us. Now, we got state and local doing their job.
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6: I'm Patrick Johnson with your local and regional news. Pulaski County is among 18 Kentucky counties now eligible for federal reimbursement tied to January's severe winter weather. Governor Beshear announced FEMA has approved public assistance funding to help local governments and certain nonprofit organizations recover costs associated with emergency response, debris removal, and infrastructure repairs. Kentucky businessman and former GOP state Senate candidate Nate Morris is set to become the nation's next ambassador to Colombia. President Trump has nominated Morris for the position. The president promised Morris a new role after asking him to withdraw from the Republican primary race to fill Mitch McConnell's seat in the U.S. Senate. Congressman Andy Barr went on to win the primary. Trump's appointment of Morris to the ambassador position will need approval by the Senate. For more local and regional news stories, you can visit us online, Somerset106.com and WTLOAM.com.
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15: 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Any swelling or inflammation, anything that presses on that median nerve within the wrist is going to cause carpal tunnel syndrome. 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
18: 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I'm John Thayer. The Cincinnati Reds fell yesterday at home. They lost to the Royals 9-2. The Reds with the loss are now 30-29. Reds and Royals back at Great American Ballpark tonight. Andrew Abbott starts for Cincinnati. He's 4-3 with a 3.88 ERA. The Royals send out Noah Cameron, who is 2-4. Kentucky Wildcat baseball season came to an end yesterday. They fell to West Virginia 6-5 in extra innings. The Mountaineers are on to the Super Regionals this weekend against Cal Poly. In the NFL yesterday, big news, couple of trades. The Cleveland Browns traded two-time NFL Defensive Player of the Year Myles Garrett to the Los Angeles Rams, and the Eagles sent A.J. Brown to the Patriots. 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I'm John Thayer with the Sports Flash presented by Progressive on 1480 WTLO.
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25: Here's your WTLO forecast. I'm staff meteorologist Megan Mulford. Ample sunshine expected today, with daytime highs approaching 79. Northeasterly winds 8 to 15 miles an hour. Clear skies again tonight. Lows dip down to about 51. Daytime highs approaching 81. Tomorrow, ample sunshine expected. With your WTLO forecast, I'm staff meteorologist Megan Mulford. Currently, it's 61 degrees.
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3: Here's your WTLO forecast. I'm staff meteorologist Megan Mulford. Ample sunshine expected today with daytime highs approaching 79. Northeasterly winds 8 to 15 miles an hour. Clear skies again tonight. Lows dip down to about 51. Daytime highs approaching 81. Tomorrow, ample sunshine expected. With your WTLO forecast, I'm staff meteorologist Megan Mulford. Currently, it's 61 degrees.
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Now, if you want to add a name to today's birthday and anniversary shout-outs, lost and found, community announcements, friendly conversation, we do it all here on Dial a Deal, your live and local community radio show, 6 days a week, Monday through Saturday, 7:30 a.m. to 9 a.m. My name is Gary D. So good to be here with you. I want to thank Kevin Wilson for filling in for me yesterday. I'll be filling in for him on Thursday. It all works out really good right here over the airwaves. Here are some basic rules for Dial a Deal. What we do not allow: no firearms or ammo sales of any kind, no alcohol or tobacco product sales of any kind, no real estate for sale or for rent, no for-profit businesses or professional services advertised, no odd jobs or part-time services advertised, no for-profit event announcements, no debates on politics or religion, and no personal ads. But what do we allow? Well, the buying and the selling and the trading and the giving away of items, birthdays and anniversaries, lost and found, community announcements for nonprofit and charitable events, public service announcements, and friendly conversation right here on WTLO's Dial a Deal, 7:32 in the morning. In the background, we have the music of Andy Leftwich. I've been playing this here recently for the opening theme music. It's called Over Cincinnati, and man, what a great, talented mandolin player, Andy Leftwich, Over Cincinnati. Give us a holler, give us a call, area code 606-678-8151. Our text to deal line is 606-229-5750. 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

0: It's a beautiful morning out. I had a beautiful drive coming down off of Oak Hill Road onto 914. And for a moment there, I thought I was out in the Midwest in the rolling farm country out there. Beautiful, beautiful morning. Some sunshine, a few clouds out there, currently 63 degrees. Give us a call. Give us a holler. Yes, indeed. Andy Leftwich with Over Cincinnati. Let's go to line one. Good morning. You are on Dialadale.
1: Top of the morning to you, Gary.
0: Oh, Brother Dave, how art thou?
1: Well, I'm fantastic this morning. Feel great. Slept great last night.
0: Well, good. That's always a good thing.
1: Second cup of coffee time this morning on Dialadale.
0: Ah, that's right. Yes, sir.
1: Hey, it was fantastic being in there with you on Saturday.
0: Oh, it was very nice having you, visiting.
1: And you think I look like a broadcaster, huh?
0: Well, most people behind the mic usually do.
1: That's right. Well, yeah, it was. I saw your picture before on the website.
0: My looks are nothing, man. It's like a blank piece of paper. It's just there.
1: Oh well, no, you fine-looking guy, fine guy in general, all the way around. It's good talking to everybody there that morning. We'll have to get together again here in a couple of months and do that again.
0: Oh, that would be nice to have you come in and visit.
1: Enjoyed it thoroughly. So, what's going on Dialadale this morning?
0: Just enjoying the beautiful morning. As I mentioned, it was just a beautiful drive from my hacienda to here, and I just enjoyed, especially when I got on 914 off of Oak Hill Road, and I was just traveling down and just the rolling farmland and seeing the barns and the silos off in the distance. It made me think of being out in western Iowa, eastern Nebraska area where I used to live, and just a beautiful region of the country, just as our neck of the woods here in south central Kentucky. And I just felt like I was in the, you know, even though we're in the Appalachian region, I felt like I was in the Midwest there for a few moments.
1: Well,
0: beautiful,
1: you know,
0: morning.
1: It's amazing to me on that drive out there that morning. I was thinking, even though I got out there and it was a little overcast on Saturday, thank goodness it cleared up and turned out to be an absolutely splendid day. But I was thinking to myself on the way out there to the station coming out WTLO Road. I can remember what the state number for that road is. But anyway, how that has built up out in that area. Back in the 80s when I was making that trip as a 23, 24-year-old kid out to WTLO, there wasn't much out there at all. I can remember when you were on, what's that called, Slate Branch Road that runs out to Oak Hill. When you come around that one corner and you're on a little bit of a knoll and you start going down to where you intersect with Oak Hill Road right there, you can look out over Winding Ridge and all those subdivisions out there. In 1982, 83, there was three or four houses out in there. That's it. And now it's bigger than some of the towns around here.
0: Well, it must have been beautiful then as it is beautiful now.
1: Well, it was beautiful in its own way, but now I love to see the development. I really do. I love to see
0: you're an urban sprawl kind of guy. You love the concrete jungle. But you got to have a balance between the concrete jungle and the beautiful rolling countryside or the mountains or the or the endless vastness of the plains or the rugged desert. You got to have a balance.
1: Well, yeah. My God, you ought to be on PBS. You really should.
0: Well, I'm not laughing at what you said. I'm laughing at me imagining myself.

0: laughing and telling stories. And of course, I'm in there once in a while jumping in, but at the same time, I'm just thumbing through, looking at the maps, looking at the historical maps, the present maps.
1: All done the same thing.
0: Oh, man, I tell you what, National Geographic and public television, the public library, those three, along with the education system, but I have to say, above the education system for me, which educated me, was the public library, National Geographic, and public television.
1: Absolutely. So were you a passionate fan of NOVA and nature?
0: Back in the day, yes. I liked it when George Page, back in the early 80s, was the host of Nature.
1: Yeah.
0: And really the first exposure to the nature type of programs on wild animals came from the Wide, Wide World of Animals that came on ABC, but it was produced by Anglia, which I think was a broadcast station in the United Kingdom. And then started watching Nature. Then, of course, while I like David Attenborough's presentation, I don't like his politics necessarily. Mm-hmm. But David Attenborough, a renowned naturalist, he hosted Life on Earth.
1: Okay, I remember that one.
0: Oh, man. And
1: you remember NOVA.
0: Oh, yes, I remember NOVA, Cosmos with Carl Sagan.
1: Billions and billions.
0: Yes, and you know, even though he presented science and theories and so on, very interesting, very educational, and it expanded not only your worldview, but your whole cosmic view of the world just by watching Cosmos.
1: You know, when those shows on PBS come on, especially the Ken Burns special, they always run through that list of this is made possible by a sponsorship through, and one of them is the Arthur Vining Davis Foundation.
0: Yes, mm-hmm.
1: I looked that up on the internet. He was an insurance company owner back in the early 1900s.
0: Yes, mm-hmm.
1: And he was a billionaire. So you know, giving
0: he was a golden age. Of the Gilded Age, and he was a baron, robber baron.
1: Robber barons, exactly right. So he set up this foundation to give these thousands and thousands of dollars to stuff like PBS. They fund these programs like the Ken Burns specials and so forth. So, of course, they put their name on there. The Gary Daniels Foundation and so forth and so on. You know, he was a radio announcer back in the Gilded Age.
0: After Marconi gave us the technological means and radio came out, right on.
1: Absolutely. But Gary, it's been great talking to you today. It's great
0: you too,
1: talking
0: man.
1: To you Saturday. Enjoyed it thoroughly.
0: Good.
1: Hope everybody enjoyed it. Something a little bit different. Everybody likes a little bit different every now and then, don't they?
0: I've been told that.
1: Good enough. Talk to you later, my friend.
0: Take care now.
1: Bye-bye, bubby.
0: Bye-bye. Brother Dave right there, 741. And let's see what the temperature again outside studio, 63 degrees, some sunshine, some clouds out there, a beautiful morning ensuing upon us here in the great, beautiful southern, south central Kentucky region, broadcasting live from the heart of Somerset, from the heart of Pulaski County. This is WTLO's Dolladale. Again, 63 degrees at 741. 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Got another caller coming in. Good morning, your own Dolladale.
2: Well, good morning, Gary Daniels.
0: Hey, hey, hey, Brother Ray. Getting some feedback. Why don't you go turn that radio down there, brother? Brother Ray and Miss Scooter on the line. He's going to adjust his volume there.
2: Hey, you gotta let go and get a lake on me. I forget.
0: Hey, I do that every morning. I do that every afternoon. I do it every evening. I do it overnight. I'm always lazy, man.
2: I think Brother Dave done a real good job on Dolladale the other day.
0: Well, appreciates the kind words. I'm sure he does, too.
2: I mean, he's almost as good as you are.
0: Well, I don't know. I put myself at the bottom of the list at everything, man.
2: I mean, he sounds real good. Yeah, I believe he ought to get him a job in radio somewhere.
0: Well, I tell you what, I could certainly hear him on a public radio station announcing, well, presenting.

0: presenting, I should say, classical music and historical music. I could hear him doing that. I could also see him doing that.
1: Oh, yeah. I just thought I'd call in and tell you that and see how you were doing this morning. And I'm doing pretty good. I'm alive. I'm doing fine.
0: Hey, well, that's good to hear, my friend. I was wondering about you over the weekend, hoping all was good with you.
1: Well, I had a few days I wasn't feeling real good. I just listened in. I didn't get on the radio, but I just listened in, you know, and I appreciate y'all and appreciate Brother Dave and all the dialed in listeners. And yeah, I'm doing pretty good right now for the time being. So you have a great day, buddy, and I sure appreciate you.
0: All righty, how's Miss Scooter real quickly? Is she okay?
1: Oh yeah, I went and got her breakfast. She likes bacon for breakfast.
0: Good dog. She knows good taste.
1: Yeah, she's eating her breakfast right now. She's doing fine, so I'll give you another call later, buddy.
0: All righty. Take care there, Easy Money.
1: All right, thanks. See you later.
0: See you later now. All righty. Bye-bye. Brother Ray and Miss Scooter out there calling in to say good morning. Good morning to one and all, wherever you are, wherever you may be. You're listening to WTLO's Dial a Deal. Give us a holler, give us a call, 678-8151. Whatever you've got to sell, trade, buy, or give away, you know what to do. Give us a call. We would love to hear from you. And it's good to be here with you on this Tuesday morning. Again, I want to thank Brother Kevin Wilson for filling in for me yesterday. And I'll be filling in for him on Thursday and Friday as well this week. So a good week ahead of us. May the good Lord smile upon us all and have mercy upon each and every one of us and all our endeavors, our paths, and our journeys. For those of you out there struggling, may he smile upon you and grant you peace on this beautiful day. Tell you what, let's jump into This Day in Reds History. That's coming up next, and we'll be back with you here in just a bit.
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3: Here's a fascinating fact from the Crosley Field era in Reds baseball. The old ballpark opened in 1912, but it took 10 seasons for the first over-the-fence home run in the big ballpark. Now, there were many inside-the-park home runs in that first decade, but it wasn't until this June 2nd in 1921 that the first ball actually sailed over the fence. Reds outfielder Pat Duncan hit it, a long fly that just cleared the left field wall, which was then a poke of some 370 feet. One fan was so excited he left the ballpark and bought Duncan a bouquet of flowers to give him before his next at-bat. Home run history this June 2nd, 1921, this date in Reds baseball.
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5: 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Get the forecast and high and low temperatures for today and tomorrow. 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
8: Here's your WTLO forecast. I'm staff meteorologist Megan Mulford. Ample sunshine expected today with daytime highs approaching 79. Northeasterly winds 8 to 15 miles an hour. Clear skies again tonight. Lows dip down to about 51.
9: Daytime highs approaching 81. Tomorrow, ample sunshine expected. With your WTLO forecast, I'm staff meteorologist Megan Mulford. Right now, 63.
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0: Welcome back to Dial a Deal here on WTLO. The Don Scaletta Trio. From the mid to late 1960s, I think this was 1965 is when this came out. The album is called All in Good Time. Don Scaletta on the piano, Mickey Lampkin on the drums, and Wes Blondell on the upright bass. Wes Blondell's my uncle, part of that West Coast jazz sound back in the day. My Uncle Wes was also part of a jazz band from out there called Swinging Bridge. Some good West Coast jazz this morning. Hoping you are doing well wherever you are out there, wherever you may be. Give us a call. Give us a holler. Would love to hear from you. Let's go to line one. Good morning, your own Dial a Deal.
1: Yeah, this is Brother Ray Turpin back at you.
0: Yes, sir.
1: Did you have that song, That's Gonna Be a Bright Sunshine Day?
0: I'm not hearing you too well because of the feedback. I apologize there, Brother Ray.
1: You're gonna have to pardon me. I get this radio too loud.
0: You're fine, brother. You're fine. Brother Ray Turpin, a.k.a. Easy Money, along with Miss Scooter, listening.
1: Did you have that song, It's Gonna Be a Bright Sunshine Day?
0: I'll see if I can find that.
1: Okay. I want to ask you, have you moved or anything?
0: Me?
1: Yeah.
0: No.
1: It looked like that house is empty, you know, I wasn't born empty. There's a one white house empty. I didn't know. I thought, well, old Gary's moved or something.
0: No. I'm still under the same roof. Thanks be to the good Lord above.
1: Okay. I just wondered about that.
0: Oh, you're fine, brother. You're fine.
1: And I just wanted to get back in there and see if you had that song, you know. I believe it's going to be a bright, shiny day for everybody.
0: What a sweet wish. We appreciate you, brother.
1: All right. I'll get off here and quit. I got to thank you for the time being.
0: All right, brother.
1: See you, buddy.
0: See you now. Brother Ray Turpin right there wanted to hear, I think, a Johnny Nash song. I can see clearly now. I have to look that one up. I know we got that one right here. Oh, what a great morning it is. Yes, indeed, it is a great morning. It's a good morning to have a little bit of jazz on over the airwaves. Got some bluegrass coming your way as well. I'll see what we have in some country music, classic country, old country. A little rock and roll, a little old-time music. Give us a call. 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Well, oh well, would love to hear from you this morning. Give us a call, give us a holler. 678-8151, whatever you've got to sell, trade, buy, or give away. Whatever those items may be. You may have some vintage patriotic items. You may have an old little two-seater British or German sports car, an American sports car. You may have a little Studebaker or an MG or Triumph. You may have a little Fiat. You may have old classic lunch boxes. You may have a tractor for sale, banjo strings, whatever you've got to sell, trade, buy, or give away. Give us a call. Hey, we got a call coming in right now. Let's go there. Good morning, your own Dial a Deal.
10: Hey, Gary.
0: Hey, Brother Jack. How you doing, man?
10: Yeah, I had a touch of flu, but I got over it.
0: Well, good for you. Just take some of that rock candy and a little bit of the Kentucky corn squeezings together on it, and let that dissolve into a nice syrupy solution, and that helps out. It doesn't cure, but it surely helps.
10: Yeah. Hey, Gary, I'm looking for a weed eater.
0: Okay.
10: And I got a little box stereo, two wall mirrors. I got 10 blank DVDs. I got a bunch of movies if you want to trade or buy or sell. I might buy some myself. I got a bunch of fishing poles. And a 32-inch TV at work.
0: Uh 606-514-9007. 514-9007. And Jack, if you think of anything else you want to sell, trade, buy, or give away, be sure to give us a call later on.
10: If I think of it, Gary.
0: And if you feel like it, too. I know you're feeling under the weather. May the good Lord smile on you, brother.
10: Thanks for the best wishes, Gary.
0: Yes, sir. Yes, sir. We'll talk to you later on, eh?
10: Have a good one.
0: You too, man. All righty. Brother Jack and his assortment. Assortments. Still say that sounds like a rockabilly group from about 1957, eh? Anyways, he's looking for a weed eater. Also has a number of items to sell and trade. 606-514-9007. 7:55 in the morning. Let's hear a little bit of gospel bluegrass here from J.D. Crowe and the New South from the album called The Model Church. Now, the album cover, I'm looking at it right now, is just absolutely a beautiful sight of color, blues and whites and grays and some light browns, a little bit of green in there. It is just a fantastic, beautiful picture. Just, it's music in of itself in color. It's the album cover for The Model Church as performed by J.D. Crowe along with Doyle Lawson and Larry Wise and Bobby Sloan. It's not J.D. Crowe in the New South. I was mistaken in saying that. It's just J.D. Crowe himself with the artist that I mentioned. So let's take a look. It's me again, Lord. Let's take a little listen to this before we go into the birthday shout-outs.

J.D. Crow, along with Larry Wise, Doyle Lawson, and Bobby Sloan together from J.D. Crow's album, The Model Church. Some good gospel bluegrass. That came out on Rebel Records back in 2005. Hoping everyone's well, wherever you are out there and wherever you may be. We're going to transition the music here, going from some gospel bluegrass into some great Tin Pan Alley jazz. Got to pronounce that right there. And I always get tongue-tied with that. But here's a little bit of Tin Pan Alley jazz. A new version of it. The birthday shout-outs right here and now, presented by the Neighborhood of Somerset, a senior living community located at 100 Neighborly Way in Somerset. Contact Sharon Reynolds or Betty Caudill for your free information guide to find out about all the great services and activities they offer 7 days a week at the Neighborhood. Now, each birthday name from the week goes into a random drawing every Friday on Dial a Deal to win a $25 gift card to a local store, restaurant, or retailer, compliments of the Neighborhood. Now, let's take a listen here of the names. And I got to check something here real quickly, and I'm going to check the text line, too, because I haven't checked it yet. And that is, let's see here. Let me get myself back on. Back and get myself lined up here is what I'm trying to say. Alrighty, let's see. I'm looking for a birthday on my own personal birthday list.

0: Well, I couldn't find. I thought I had one here. A couple of my friends. I was making sure, but I'll have to go back and confirm that. And here are the birthday names for today here on the birthday shoutouts. And I'm looking for the birthday shoutout list here. Here are the names: June Randall, Amanda Coffey, and David Bowie. Right here are the birthday names. May the good Lord smile upon each and every one of them and grant them many, many more years. The birthday shout-outs presented by the Neighborhood of Somerset, a senior living community. Phone 677-0166. This is WTLO and W249DF in Somerset, Kentucky. We go ahead and jump into Fox News already in progress.
1: This is heating up between Spencer Pratt, Nithya Raman, and Karen Bass. It's a tight race.
2: That's Fox's Alex Hogan. In that mayor's race, if one of the candidates received more than 50% of the vote, they win the race outright, and there's no runoff in November. President Trump isn't buying a claim by Iranian state media that Tehran suspended talks with the U.S., telling ABC News a potential deal to reopen the Strait of Hormuz and extend a ceasefire could happen over the next week. Gas dropping overnight, now down 20 cents since last Tuesday. 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
4: I'm Patrick Johnson with your local and regional news. Pulaski County is among 18 Kentucky counties now eligible for federal reimbursement tied to January's severe winter weather. Governor Beshear announced FEMA has approved public assistance funding to help local governments and certain nonprofit organizations recover costs associated with emergency response, debris removal, and infrastructure repairs. Kentucky businessman and former GOP state Senate candidate Nate Morris is set to become the nation's next ambassador to Colombia. President Trump has nominated Morris for the position. The president promised Morris a new role after asking him to withdraw from the Republican primary race to fill Mitch McConnell's seat in the U.S. Senate. Congressman Andy Barr went on to win the primary. Trump's appointment of Morris to the ambassador position will need approval by the Senate. For more local and regional news stories, you can visit us online, Somerset106.com and WTLOAM.com.
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15: 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Get the forecast and high and low temperatures for today and tomorrow. 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
19: Here's your WTLO forecast. I'm staff meteorologist Megan Mulford. Ample sunshine expected today with daytime highs approaching 79. Winds out of the northeast, 8 to 15 miles an hour. Clear skies again tonight. Lows dip down to about 51. Daytime highs approaching 81. Tomorrow, clear skies. With your WTLO forecast, I'm staff meteorologist Megan Mulford. Currently, 63.
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0: Good morning and welcome back to Dollar Deal. Some music from Norman Blake with an instrumental from the deluxe edition to the soundtrack of Oh Brother, Where Art Thou? 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Big Rock Candy Mountain right there. Hey, if you got the DVD or the soundtrack of Oh Brother, Where Art Thou, maybe you have a second, you have two editions of each. Maybe you want to sell or trade or give away. You may have a music collection. You may have musical instruments. You may have a boat. It could be a pontoon boat, a bass boat, a John boat, a canoe. You may have a Zodiac or something similar. You may have a kayak. You may have a pickup truck. You may have an old station wagon, old pickup truck, old set of wheels that you just don't need anymore, and you want to sell it, trade it, part it out, do so. Give us a call, give us a holler. That ended rather abruptly, the music did. Oh, I love that tune. I was actually going to play the original Big Rock Candy Mountain, and I couldn't. On this deluxe edition, there's several versions of it now, and I'm going to have to look for another version of that Big Rock Candy Mountain. And I also got a request to hear from Johnny Nash, I Can See Clearly Now, a.k.a. It's going to be a bright, sunshiny day. I got to find that here soon and play that for Brother Ray. Wherever you are out there and wherever you may be, give us a call, give us a holler. Would love to hear from you. You're listening to WTLO. 678-8151 is the number to studio. Here's a classic country version right here, Big Rock Candy Mountain, as performed. I just got to get it tuned up here. I have both digital and CD and even from an old turntable itself. Kate just entered the building there. Good, always good to see her. Here's Harry McClintock.
1: One evening as the sun went down and the jungle fire was burning, down the track came a hobo hiking, and he said,

0: mountains, in the big rock candy mountains, there's a land that's fair and bright, where the handouts grow on bushes, and you sleep out every night.
1: What a great tune right there. What a great old recording of Big Rock Candy Mountain as performed by Harry McClintock. And I'm not sure the exact date of that recording, but that goes back to yesteryear. Hey, we got a phone call coming in right now. Good morning. You're on Dial-A-Dale.
2: Good morning, sir. I've got lots of nice laying hens for sale, and I've got some that's not quite old enough to lay, but they will be very soon. And they lay brown eggs and white eggs, different colors. And I still have a 10x10x 6-foot-tall dog kennel for $275, and it's brand new, never been used. And these chickens are $10 each.
1: Okay.
2: And my number in Russell Springs is 270-585-5554.
1: Yes, sir. 270-585-5554.
2: Yes, sir, and I thank you very much.
1: All righty, brother. You have a good one now.
2: You also. Bye-bye.
1: Bye-bye now. Again, his number over there in Russell Springs is 270-585-5554. He's got those laying hens, and he's got that 10x10x6 dog kennel brand new. Give him a holler, give him a call, do some wheeling and dealing with your neighbor over there in Russell Springs. And broadcasting to all of our friends over in Russell Springs, up to Shopville and Barnesburg, up to Eubank and Science Hill, down to Braunston and Burnside and all points in between and around. And also for you all out there listening in on the World Wide Web, WTLOAM.com, and those listening in on our free mobile apps. Good to hear from all of our listeners. Let's check out our text line to see if we got any new texts coming in. We have a text here that says, good morning, everyone, and this is for Brother Ray Turpin. You tell him he is a blessing to us listeners, and may God bless him always. What a nice text indeed. If you just want to text and say good morning to the listening audience or anyone in particular, you can do so. Birthday wishes, anniversary wishes as well. Give us a call. Give us a holler. We'd love to hear from you. You know, there was a PSA, a public service announcement, just right before we came back into the broadcast about volunteer fire departments. You know, those are some unsung heroes. First responders right there are volunteer fire departments in and around our community and beyond. A big salute to all of our volunteer firefighters and the efforts that they conduct, their missions they conduct, everything they do for us in our rural communities. We have a listener out there that just sent a text in that says they have lost a tractor battery between KFC traffic light on 27 and Clifton Road. If you find that tractor battery, you can call or text area code 606-416-8051. Again, 416-8051. We have a listener out there that also has a 55-gallon fish tank in stand for sale. They have 5-foot new palm trees for sale, $25 each. And they have a large black entertainment center. You can call or text area code 606-278-9450. 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It's a proven way to sell and trade and buy and give away and just to connect to the listening audience out there. 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It's always good to hear from our listeners out there, both by both means, and it proves that WTLO is reaching our listening audience near and far. Here's a little tidbit of information to panic up, or should I say to spice up your panic attack. That's right, to spice up your panic attack. Get a harmonica. That ought to be fun right there. I should know, and I'm not making fun of panic attacks or anxiety attacks because That hits many of us, including yours truly here. So have a harmonica handy and then laugh at yourself. Laughter is the best medicine, is it not? Unless you got a broken rib, then it's not. Or an upset stomach either. That's not a good deal either. So, but anyways, laughter is the best medicine indeed. Give us a call. Give us a holler. 678-8151. Got a call coming in right now. Let's go there. Good morning. Your own Dollar Deal.
3: Hey, I've got a 16-foot tandem axle trailer on sale. 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In good condition. And I got a 52x8 trailer on sale. And I got an old John boat, no trailer I'd sell. So.
1: Okay.
3: And the phone number is 687-6426.
1: 6426. I'm sorry.
3: 687-6426.
1: I got my numbers all turned around there, didn't I? Hey, now on that John boat, how long is that John boat?
3: 14 foot.
1: 14-footer, aluminum or wooden?
3: Yeah, it floats good, but it ain't been in the water for a couple years. So, but it's a good old John boat. I started to paint it, but I never did. So.
1: Well, we appreciate you giving us a call this morning. We hope you can get that and those trailers for sale. And again, your number is 687-6426.
3: That's right.
1: All righty, brother. You have yourself a blessed day.
3: Thank you.
1: Yes, sir. 687-6426 is his number. Good to hear from him, and good to hear someone selling a good old John boat right there. My pop and I used to go fishing on Cannon Creek Lake. Down there in Bell County, that's Pineville's water supply, Pineville being the county seat of Bell County, and we used to go there fishing all the time, and always a good memory there, good old John boat. They'll slide out from under you. And we got Greg Moore coming into studio from over next door, Somerset 106. Good morning, Greg. How you doing?
4: How's it going, Gary? I just wanted to stop by and say thanks to the Dial-A-Deal listeners who showed up for Summer City Roller Derby on Saturday night. Looked out in the crowd. Now, I don't know everybody's name, you know, but I did look out in the crowd, see some Dial-A-Deal listeners out there. In fact, Miss Amanda Cunningham rolled up for some roller derby Saturday night.
1: I like that. She rolled up.
4: Rolled in, yeah. I'd be real interested to find out. You know, I haven't talked to her since. I'd like to know what... Miss Amanda thought about roller derby.
1: Oh,
4: because I understand, you know, it's not for everybody.
1: Right,
4: I get that,
1: right,
4: but it is a lot of fun. We had a great turnout. Victory for Somerset in our
1: Bravo.
4: First home bout this season. It was a good one. Had a great time, and I came in and invited the Dial-A-Deal listeners on Friday, and I knew that was kind of a long shot, you know. But I wanted to come over and say thanks. I saw you all out there in the crowd, and I appreciate you.
1: Cheers.
4: Just wanted to toss that out there.
1: Thank you, brother. That's Brother Greg Moore right there from over at Somerset 106, paying us a visit. Always good to have Greg come over, and I hope everybody did have a great time, and congratulations to our Somerset Roller Derby crew there. Congratulations to each and one and all the folks that went out to see that. I was unable to make it because of family concerns, and so I was unable to make it, but I'm glad to hear that Miss Amanda was there, and don't you just love this community? The heartbeat of America is the small town communities, and even the big cities as well, the bigger towns, the big cities, but the heartbeat of America is small town America, I do believe, and all the gatherings such as roller derby, music festivals and such, cooking festivals, whatever the case may be, very nice indeed. Let's go ahead and go to line one here. Good morning, your own Dial-A-Deal.
5: Well, good morning to you, Mr. D.
1: Hey, Brother Jerry.
5: Do you have access to your yesterday's Texas?
1: Well, let me take a quick look here. I should. Brother Kevin filled in for me yesterday, to which I was very grateful. And I'm looking through the... Let's see here. I'm looking through...
5: If you do, you'll see a Suzuki Quad Runner. It's LT250. Very nice four-wheeler. and I guess I'm just too old to try to get on it. So if anybody would like to have a real nice one, if they'd like to deer hunt or have a farm, this was just used around a small farm, and had always been kept inside, and it is a real nice four-wheeler. It has the utility racks front and back. It has a super winch on it. It is automatic. Good wheels, tires, and body is in great shape. If somebody needs that, would like to have it, just give me a call. I'd like to sell that.
1: Sure.
5: And also, I've got a trailer that could be used behind it. It is capable of carrying, I think, about 1,200 pounds, which is a real big trailer for a, you know, a lawnmower or a four-wheeler or something like that. It's not one that you would put on the road, but it's a really nice trailer. And if anybody wants that, it'd be for sale also, either together or separate. All they have to do is just give me a call at 606-222-0198.
1: Yes. Yes, sir.
5: And did you find that picture of it there?
1: No. Let me. You know, I'm going to embarrass myself. I was looking through the list that he wrote, not the text. Let me go back and look at the text here. Let me find your number. And let me see what we have here. And there it is. Oh, yes. Well, that's a fine-looking quad runner right there.
5: And in very good shape.
1: Yes, sir.
5: Anybody would, if they want to check it out, they'd have to be able to ride it because I still can't get on it.
1: Well, that is a fine-looking piece of machinery right there. And like you said, it's automatic, and you got that trailer that can be towed behind it. That is a fine-looking piece of machinery.
5: And I thank you very much. You have a great day.
1: And to you, Brother Jerry. Always good to hear from you, my friend.
5: Thank you.
1: Yes, sir. Brother Jerry right there. His number is 222-0198. That Suzuki Quad Runner right there. It is a fine-looking, as I say, a piece of machinery. And it is a Quad Runner, and it's an F-250. Super winch, automatic, four-wheeler, very good condition. 222-0198 is the number. That's Brother Jerry. Let's go to line two now. Good morning. You're on Dolladill.
6: Hello.
1: Hello, sir. How are you?
6: All righty.
1: Good.
6: I've got a real nice shed, a barn-style shed. It's a 12 by 16, and it ain't about two or three years old.
1: Okay.
6: Got a loft in it. And the phone number is
1: 389-3090.
6: 389-3090. Yeah, thank you.
1: All right, thank you. All righty, he's got that nice shed, barn style, with a loft in it, 12 by 16, 389-3090. Again, 389-3090. Hey, we got to jump into the Cromwell Ag Report. That's up next, and we'll be back here in just a minute. 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
8: Good morning, I'm Jeff Alley on the Cromwell Ag Radio Network. Well, the Department of Agriculture yesterday said it's all about done with Shouting in terms of corn planting. 93% of the crop planted, that's up 7 points from last week, and it's a point better than last year in the five-year average. 76% of the crop is emerged, and that's 2 points better than the five-year average. It's even with the last year. Soybeans also ahead of the pace. 87% of the crop is planted. Last week at this time, it was 79%. Last year at this time, it was 83%. The average is 80%. Again, ahead of the curve. 65% of the crop is emerged. That's 16 points better than a week ago. And it's certainly better than last year's 61% and the five-year average of 57%. The condition of corn in the country, exceptional for Iowa. That crop is rated 82% good to excellent. Minnesota at 76%. Kentucky is at 70%, Michigan at 68%, other states like Illinois, Indiana in the 60s, Missouri in the 60s. Nebraska, though, 49% of the crop is good, 9% excellent, so 55% good to excellent. But in Nebraska, 37% of the crop is fair. Ohio, 45% fair, with 46% good to excellent. I'm Jeff Nally.
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7: 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Get the forecast and high and low temperatures for today and tomorrow. 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

And welcome back to Dial a Deal. Some good music right there from Rihanna Giddens and Justin Robinson with their rendition of John Henry. Both are of the African-American string band tradition out of the Piedmont area of the Carolinas. And she was with a group called the Carolina Chocolate Drops that I discovered in while working for the first radio station I was ever at, the Americana station down in East Tennessee, and discovered the Carolina Chocolate Drops. And since then, Rihanna Giddens has really exploded on the Americana music scene, the old-time music, and especially of African-American string band. That's Justin Robinson right there on the fiddle and the vocals.

0: Now that's good music right there. And again, part of the African-American string band tradition out of the Piedmont area of the Carolinas. Let's go to line one. Good morning. Your own Dial-A-Dill.
1: Yes, good morning. I still have the 15-gallon sprayer. If the one sprayer, you can put about anywhere you want to, on a trailer or just anywhere. It's new. I'm asking $100 for it.
0: Okay.
1: I've got a 25-gallon four-wheeler sprayer that you put on the four-wheeler. 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I'm asking $100 on it, too.
0: Okay.
1: I've got a new, I got five of them. 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I'll take $15 a piece for them. And I got a new Simmer water pump, pressure pump. It's 3/4 horsepower. It pumps 26 gallon per minute. I'll take $35 on it. If anybody's interested in any of this stuff, then call me at area code 606.
0: 872-4298.
1: 872-4298. Yes, sir.
0: All righty, brother. We thank you for giving us a call.
1: Thank you.
0: Yes, sir. Bye-bye. His number again is 606-872-4298. That pressure washer right there, the de-icers, and the sprayers as well. Give him a holler, give him a call, make a deal with him, 872-4298. Give us a call. Our number, 678-8151 is our number. Our text line is 229-5750. Man, I love old-time music. That is some good stuff right there. Justin Robinson on that fiddle, he's sawing away, and Rihanna Giddens on the old-time clawhammer banjo. Some great music out of the Carolinas. Give us a call, give us a holler. Would love to hear from you. Whatever you've got to sell, trade, buy, or give away.

Also, folks, remember that the Pulaski County Humane Society is always looking to have donations for dog food and cat food, blankets and towels. They're in need of those things to help furry ones find forever homes. 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Yes, right there, Rihanna Giddens and Justin Robinson together. That old version of John Henry. Good music indeed. 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I was listening the other night, actually, I was watching some old clips of the Johnny Carson Show, a.k.a. The Tonight Show, with Johnny Carson and Ed McMahon and various guests from Jonathan Winters to Robin Williams and Dolly Parton. And he would also have, like, the world's or America's oldest farmer at that time. This was back in the 70s, telling stories. And I always enjoyed watching the Johnny Carson Show. When I was a kid, Friday nights, we could stay up late. And, oh, what great humor. The monologue, the acts he would have, and the guest he would have. Great stuff, indeed, going back to yesteryear. Well, back in our own day and time, you need to give us a holler, give us a call, give us a holler, make a dollar, spend a dollar, wheel and deal with your neighbors. 678-8151. 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So later today, you think about, I am going to sell that canoe, or I am going to sell that electric guitar with an amp, or I'm going to sell that drum kit, or I'm going to sell these tools, I'm going to sell these old wheels, I want to sell, I've got some livestock for sale. If you want to do so, text us, let us know, and we'll be sure to read it the following morning. Also, we have a listener out there that wants to find 205-7015 tires. Give a call at 678-5375. It's always good to hear from our listeners near and far. Speaking of far traveler, are you far away from Science Hill or are you in town, wherever you are out there? Drop us a line, drop us a text. Would love to hear from you there, traveler. And hope your dad's doing well. I'll have some bluegrass for your father and you here in just a short bit. In the meantime, here's a little classic country from, this is some old classic country right here. This is George Jones, Old Possum himself, with Melba Montgomery. Let's take a quick listen to this here. You're in my heart.

Oh, that takes me back. How long has it been since any of us heard that song right there? You're in My Heart, George Jones, and an album he did with Melba Montgomery on the Guest Star record label. Takes me back to an old saloon I used to visit out there along the Rocky Mountain front on the edge of the prairie out there in west central Montana. Something about those blue skies and snow-capped mountains, pine-covered forests. And walking into an old saloon and just having lunch, maybe having a beer to go with it.

0: morning. So I'll tell you what, let's jump into the sports flash and we'll be back in a flash.
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2: 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I'm John Thayer. The Cincinnati Reds fell yesterday at home. They lost to the Royals 9-2. The Reds with the loss are now 30-29. Reds and Royals back at Great American Ballpark tonight. Andrew Abbott starts for Cincinnati. He's 4-3 with a 3.88 ERA. The Royals send out Noah Cameron, who is 2-4. Kentucky Wildcat baseball season came to an end yesterday. They fell to West Virginia 6-5 in extra innings. The Mountaineers are on to the Super Regionals this weekend against Cal Poly. In the NFL yesterday, big news, couple of trades. The Cleveland Browns traded two-time NFL Defensive Player of the Year Myles Garrett to the Los Angeles Rams, and the Eagles sent A.J. Brown to the Patriots. 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I'm John Thayer with the Sports Flash, presented by Progressive on 1480 WTLO.
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0: Hi, Brother Ray Turpin and Miss Scooter. I think I can make it now. The pain is gone. Give us a call. Give us a holler. Make a dollar. Spend a dollar here on Dial a Deal. 678-8151. Let's go to line one. Good morning. You're on Dial a Deal.
1: Hey, Gary.
0: Hey, Brother Jack. I'm glad you called back, man.
1: I got a little box stereo. I'm sure I've told you that. I got a golf video. It shows you how to loosen up and get, I don't know, where you swing is more fluid. It helps your swing is what it does.
0: Right on.
1: It's a Fredrickson. And I got a little... I'm looking for a good weed eater. 606-514-9007.
0: Yes, sir. 514-9007.
1: What's the high today, Jay?
0: Well, you know, I was just thinking about that. Funny you say that. It's going to be a beautiful day. High of just 79. Beautiful sunny day. You know, when I got up this morning, there was no dew. Well, you know, there's a slight dew, but the air wasn't heavy and dank. It was just light. And then, I mentioned earlier in program that as I turned off of Oak Hill and heading, north on 914, the rolling countryside and the crops out in the fields and the barns and such, in the way the rolling land, it just made me think of parts of Iowa and Nebraska where I once lived, and just a beautiful dry morning. It reminded me so much of the West, just the air itself. And today it's going to be beautiful, brother. 79 and sunny skies.
1: That's Northern California weather.
0: You ain't kidding. And then tonight's going to be down to 51 degrees and clear. It'd be good to sit around if you can. Sit around a little fire pit, have a little company and visit and talk. And even on a Monday evening, one can do that, or a Tuesday evening, I should say.
1: Sounds like it's going to be nice, Kurt.
0: Amen, brother.
1: Have a good one.
0: You too, my friend. All righty, Brother Jack and his assortments right there, 514-9007, Brother Jack and his assortments. I love just saying that it sounds like a rockabilly group from 1957. I got to get some rockabilly here for you if I can this morning. Got some Bill Monroe and his Bluegrass Boys coming up for Traveler and Traveler's Father up there in Science Hill area. 846. Let's see what the temperature is outside the studios of WTLO. 64 degrees at 8:47 in the morning. 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I hope everybody had a nice weekend, and hope everybody's well. There's folks out there who are suffering illnesses, and they're terminally ill, and so on. If so, if you know someone and you're close to them and you haven't spoke to them a while and they're terminally ill, please go out and visit with them, talk with them. Whether they're at home or in hospital or in hospice, just be with them. Love them. Whether they're alert and awake or not, just hold their hand, tell them you love them, and connect with those that you haven't connected with in a long time. And maybe not an illness. Maybe you just haven't spoke to that sibling or that aunt or uncle or that grandparent or parent or a dear friend. Reach out. Time's short in this life. Cherish it. Let's jump to line one here. Good morning, your own Dolladale.
2: Good morning.
0: How are you this morning?
2: I'm doing good.
0: Good to hear.
2: I have a 21-inch cubic upright freezer, frost-free, for sale.
0: Okay.
2: It's a Frigidaire. 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
0: Mm-hmm.
2: And a dining room table that seats 7.
0: Mm-hmm.
2: And if anybody's interested, they can call 606-425-8566.
0: 425-8566.
2: Yes.
0: All righty. Well, you have yourself a great day now.
2: Thank you. Bye-bye.
0: Bye-bye. All righty. Also, if you have, real quickly, her number again is 425-8566. If you happen to have a yard sale, a garage sale, a tag sale, a rummage sale coming up here soon, or even a storage unit sale, you might say. I've heard of those cropping up here and there, that term, I should say, cropping up, but I understand folks do have those. Let us know, especially with the great weather that's coming up throughout this whole week. And into the weekend, the forecast is for really nice weather, fantastically nice weather, seasonable temperatures, comfortable during the day, comfortable and cool at night, sunshine and clear skies. I tell you what, folks, right now, humidity is only 68% outside. It's really nice. And if you're going to have a upcoming yard sale, garage sale, whatnot, and you're going to be selling whatnots, and you're going to be selling this and that and that and this, you know what to do. Give us a call. 678-8151 is that number. Our text line is 229-5750. 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A big salute to the Pulaski County Rescue Squad and all members of that outfit there. Thank you all for the work you all do for us, a group of unsung heroes that sometimes are forgotten in the category of first responders and such. We want to thank the rescue squad and everybody, all first responders out there, but a special salute to the Pulaski County Rescue Squad for all the hard work you do and the services you provide to your neighbors and to your community. My name is Gary D. Good to be here with you in studio. Give us a call. Give us a holler. Here's a little bit of While I Wait for a Call. Here's Bill Monroe and his Bluegrass Boys. From the album called Bluegrass Ramble, here's Danny Boy, and this goes out to Rambler and Rambler's father.

0: love you so.
1: Oh, isn't that beautiful? That's the first time I've heard that. And I love bluegrass. And I love the music of Bill Monroe and his Bluegrass Boys. And from the album, Bluegrass Ramble, that's Danny Boy. That goes out to Traveler and Traveler's father there in Science Hill. And Traveler, if you're here in the great bluegrass state of Kentucky, or if you're out on the road, maybe you're down in Louisiana, maybe you're out west towards Iowa or Kansas, or if you're up in the Northeast or somewhere in the Southeast, or maybe you're in the Southwest. I don't know where your travels take you always, but I know you tune in when you're able to, and thank you for making us a part of your morning.

0: I loaned some sound from Bill Monroe. Now, he has that Gaelic and Celtic bloodline. And in those bloodlines, there's a remembrance of that old sound from the old country. And did you know the mountains of Scotland and Ireland and parts of England, the hill country and such, are actually part of the old Appalachian chain? That and the Atlas Mountains in northwest Africa and Morocco. If you look at how, for instance, South America and Africa fit together, also Europe and the North American continent, all are, you know, at one time were connected. And the same mountain range that we have here, same mountain range in Scotland, and Bill Monroe, well, his ancestors left the old country only to arrive in the old country, you might say. Well, it is time for the birthday shout-outs. Let's get some of that Tin Pan Alley jazz spinning here. Yee-haw, yes, sir. It is time for the birthday shout-outs, as presented by the Neighborhood of Somerset, a senior living community. Located at 100 Neighborly Way in Somerset, you can contact Sharon Reynolds or Betty Caudill for your free information guide to find out about all of the great services and activities they offer 7 days a week at the neighborhood. Now, each birthday name from the week goes into a random drawing every Friday on Dollar Deal, here to win a $25 gift card to a local store, restaurant, or retailer. Compliments of the neighborhood. Here's some birthday names, just three of them for the day: June Randall, Amanda Coffey, and David Bowie. All celebrating birthdays today. May the good Lord smile upon y'all and grant you many more years. Also, may the good Lord smile upon everyone out there and grant you all many more years. Whether you're celebrating a birthday today, maybe a belated birthday, maybe you're having an anniversary today, just woke up today, that right there is a gift in itself. May the good Lord again smile upon each and every one of y'all and grant you many more years. The birthday shout-outs presented by the Neighborhood of Somerset, a senior living community. Phone 606-677-0166.
1: Yes, sir.
0: Well, it's been a nice morning here on Dollar Deal. A lot of great calls, a lot of great text. It's been a kind of a sleepy-eyed morning. It makes me think of Little House in the Prairie, that little town nearby Walnut Grove, Sleepy Eye. Well, I'm a little sleepy-eyed too, but I've on my second cup of coffee. Hope you enjoy your coffee. Kevin Wilson just walked by with his cup of coffee. Have yourself a good morning, each and every one of you all. 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My friends, it has been a good morning. It's been an honor being here with you. I want to thank Kevin for filling in for me yesterday morning. I'll be filling in for him on Thursday and Friday of this week. And that'll be a great honor doing that. And we always appreciate you when you tune in to both Kevin and myself, and occasionally when Kate's in the studio as well. It's always good to be a part of this family, walking in through those doors and walking through the doors of life and such. I tell you what, be appreciative, be grateful for the simplest of things in life. And again, connect with those out there that you haven't been in touch with over the years. No matter what might ails the relationship, love overcomes that. Reconciliation may take time, but it takes initial contacting one another and being out there for one another. And just reach out to those. Well, we have about 25 seconds left before we go into Fox News, and we got a great morning of music lined up for you. Journey, I think. We got Journey lined up here, I do believe. Do we? Yeah. We also have Marvin Gaye, Steppenwolf, and others. Y'all take care.
2: News. I'm Gianna Gelosi. It's primary day in six states today. All eyes are on California, where President Trump endorsed conservative commentator Steve Hilton for governor.
3: There are more than 60 hopefuls in the governor's race, including Hilton and fellow Republican Riverside County Sheriff Chad Bianco, and Democrats, including billionaire Tom Steyer, former Congresswoman Katie Porter, and former Health and Human Services Secretary Javier Becerra.
2: That's Fox's Kristen Goodwin. President Trump was able to de-escalate the ongoing conflicts between Israel and Hezbollah, getting on the phone with both sides. The call with the prime minister was reportedly heated.
4: Axios reports the call between Trump and Netanyahu was tense, saying in a piece posted yesterday, quote, summarizing Trump's remarks to Netanyahu, the U.S. official said, "You're effing crazy. You'd be in prison if it weren't for me. I'm saving your A."
2: That is Fox's Trey Hinkst reporting from Tel Aviv. 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
6: I'm Patrick Johnson with your local and regional news. Pulaski County is among 18 Kentucky counties now eligible for federal reimbursement tied to January's severe winter weather. Governor Beshear announced FEMA has approved public assistance funding to help local governments and certain nonprofit organizations recover costs associated with emergency response, debris removal, and infrastructure repairs. Kentucky businessman and former GOP state Senate candidate Nate Morris is set to become the nation's next ambassador to Colombia. President Trump has nominated Morris for the position. The president promised Morris a new role after asking him to withdraw from the Republican primary race to fill Mitch McConnell's seat in the U.S. Senate. Congressman Andy Barr went on to win the primary. Trump's appointment of Morris to the ambassador position will need approval by the Senate. For more local and regional news stories, you can visit us online, Somerset106.com and WTLOAM.com.
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8: Here's your WTLO forecast. I'm staff meteorologist Megan Mulford. Ample sunshine expected today, with daytime highs approaching 79. Winds out of the northeast, 8 to 15 miles an hour. Clear skies again tonight. Lows dip down to about 51. Daytime highs approaching 81. Tomorrow, clear skies. With your WTLO forecast, I'm staff meteorologist Megan Mulford. Currently, 66.
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1: Here's your WTLO forecast. I'm staff meteorologist Megan Mulford. Ample sunshine expected today, with daytime highs approaching 79. Winds out of the northeast, 8 to 15 miles an hour. Clear skies again tonight. Lows dip down to about 51. Daytime highs approaching 81. Tomorrow, clear skies. With your WTLO forecast, I'm staff meteorologist Megan Mulford. Right now, 68.
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1: Fox News, I'm CJ Papa. President Trump insists talks continue with Iran, though that country says they're suspended. Meanwhile,
2: the president said on Truth Social, I had a conversation with Bibi Netanyahu today asking him not to go into a major raid of Beirut, Lebanon. He turned his troops around. Thank you, Bibi. I also had a conversation with representatives of the leaders of Hezbollah, and they agreed to stop shooting at Israel and its soldiers. Likewise, Israel agreed to stop shooting at them.
1: Fox's Trey Yang's primary day, Montana, New Mexico, South Dakota, California, New Jersey, and Iowa.
3: State Representative Josh Turek and State Senator Zach Walls are competing in the Democratic primary for the U.S. Senate seat being vacated by incumbent Republican Joni Ernst.
1: That's Fox's Alex Hogan. The winner takes on presumptive Republican nominee Congresswoman Ashley Hinson. 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
5: I'm Patrick Johnson with your local and regional news. Federal disaster assistance on the way for Pulaski County following January's winter storms. FEMA has approved public assistance funding that will allow local governments and eligible nonprofits to seek reimbursement for storm-related response and recovery efforts. Governor Beshear says 18 Kentucky counties are included in the approval. A new series of free walking tours will give residents and visitors a chance to explore the history and architecture of downtown Somerset this summer. The guided tours, organized by the Somerset Pulaski County Chamber of Commerce and local historians, will highlight notable buildings, historic landmarks, and stories that help shape the city. Organizers say the tours are designed to showcase downtown Somerset's heritage while encouraging more people to experience area shops, restaurants, and attractions. The tours are free and open to the public. 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
9: Here's your WTLO forecast. I'm staff meteorologist Megan Mulford. Ample sunshine expected today, with daytime highs approaching 79. Winds out of the northeast, 8 to 15 miles an hour. Clear skies again tonight, lows dip down to about 51. Daytime highs approaching 81. Tomorrow, clear skies. With your WTLO forecast, I'm staff meteorologist Megan Mulford. Currently, 72.
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2: Here's your WTLO forecast. I'm staff meteorologist Megan Mulford. Ample sunshine expected today with daytime highs approaching 79. Winds out of the northeast, 8 to 15 miles an hour. Clear skies again tonight. Lows dip down to about 51. Daytime highs approaching 81. Tomorrow, clear skies. With your WTLO forecast, I'm staff meteorologist Megan Mulford. Currently, 72.
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1: News. I'm Chris Foster. There are primary elections in six states today.
2: Here in California, voters will decide who's going to replace termed out Governor Gavin Newsom and, of course, the next mayor in L.A., the current mayor, Democrat Karen Bass, fighting to keep her job.
1: Fox's Matt Finn, the top two candidates in California primaries, regardless of party, advance to the general election. The Justice Department says it'll stop work on a $1.8 billion anti-weaponization payout fund set up after President Trump settled a lawsuit with the IRS.
3: Last week, a federal judge in Virginia ruled the fund must be paused while she sorted through legal issues. The DOJ posting this fund was open to anybody who was so weaponized, targeted, persecuted, whether they were Democrat, Republican, conservative, independent, or otherwise. The department will abide by the court's ruling.
1: Fox's David Spunt. 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
5: I'm Patrick Johnson with your local and regional news. Federal disaster assistance on the way for Pulaski County following January's winter storms. FEMA has approved public assistance funding that will allow local governments and eligible nonprofits to seek reimbursement for storm-related response and recovery efforts. Governor Beshear says 18 Kentucky counties are included in the approval. A new series of free walking tours will give residents and visitors a chance to explore the history and architecture of downtown Somerset this summer. The guided tours, organized by the Somerset Pulaski County Chamber of Commerce and local historians, will highlight notable buildings, historic landmarks, and stories that help shape the city. Organizers say the tours are designed to showcase downtown Somerset's heritage while encouraging more people to experience area shops, restaurants, and attractions. The tours are free and open to the public. 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
3: Somerset weather. Here's your WTLO forecast. I'm staff meteorologist Megan Mulford. Ample sunshine expected today, with daytime highs approaching 79. Winds out of the northeast, 8 to 15 miles an hour. Clear skies again tonight. Lows dip down to about 51. Daytime highs approaching 81. Tomorrow, clear skies. With your WTLO forecast, I'm staff meteorologist Megan Mulford. Right now, it's 75 degrees.
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1: Here's your WTLO forecast. I'm staff meteorologist Megan Mulford. Ample sunshine expected today, with daytime highs approaching 79. Winds out of the northeast, 8 to 15 miles an hour. Clear skies again tonight. Lows dip down to about 51. Daytime highs approaching 81. Tomorrow, clear skies. With your WTLO forecast, I'm staff meteorologist Megan Mulford. Right now, it's 75 degrees.
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1: News. I'm CJ Pop with the Golden State primary underway. President Trump on Truth Social calling on Californians to vote for Republican Steve Hilton for governor, saying we will make California great again. The top two vote-getters move on to the November election. Fox's Matt Finn has more on the L.A. mayor's race.
2: Some key issues, the open-air drug use across town, homeless encampments, and the historic fires that happened under Karen Bass's watch.
1: Incumbent Democrat Karen Bass trying to retain her seat against fellow Democratic City Councilmember Nithya Raman, an outsider Republican and a former reality TV star Spencer Pratt. And President Donald Trump turns to the Federal Housing Finance Director Bill Pulte to become the acting director of national intelligence, replacing Tulsi Gabbard, who stepped down last month after revealing her husband's cancer diagnosis. America is listening to Fox News.
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4: I'm Patrick Johnson with your local and regional news. Federal disaster assistance on the way for Pulaski County following January's winter storms. FEMA has approved public assistance funding that will allow local governments and eligible nonprofits to seek reimbursement for storm-related response and recovery efforts. Governor Beshear says 18 Kentucky counties are included in the approval. A new series of free walking tours will give residents and visitors a chance to explore the history and architecture of downtown Somerset this summer. The guided tours, organized by the Somerset Pulaski County Chamber of Commerce and local historians, will highlight notable buildings, historic landmarks, and stories that help shape the city. Organizers say the tours are designed to showcase downtown Somerset's heritage while encouraging more people to experience area shops, restaurants, and attractions. The tours are free and open to the public. For more local and regional news stories, visit us online, somerset106.com, WTLOAM.com.
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11: Many of us who work in front of the computer or put in long hours in a factory have the risk of developing repetitive strain injury. Dr. Zev Cohen of New York City says carpal tunnel syndrome is number one in this category.
12: The carpal tunnel is located in the bend of the wrist, and through that area goes the flexor tendons that move your wrist, the median nerve that supplies feeling to the wrist, as well as the carpal bones, the bones of your wrist that allow your wrist to hold the movement that it does. Any swelling or inflammation, anything that presses on that median nerve within the wrist is going to cause carpal tunnel syndrome. Pain or numbness to the first three fingers of the hand, the thumb and two fingers.
11: The best way to avoid carpal tunnel syndrome is to be proactive, taking frequent wrist breaks that include shaking out and stretching your hands and arms. 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
15: I'm Jeff Nally on the Cromwell Ag Radio Network. Yesterday, 65 national and state commodity groups asked the Commerce Department to remove the countervailing duties on phosphate fertilizer imports. In a letter, the groups pointed to a Texas A&M University analysis suggesting a countervailing duty on Moroccan phosphate raised input costs for U.S. producers by just shy of $7 billion for corn, soybeans, wheat, rice, sorghum, and cotton, that between 2021 and 2025. They said heightened fertilizer costs have come alongside a 31% drop in net farm income since 2022 and an increase in farm bankruptcies. For farmers facing a fourth straight year of losses, an added fertilizer cost imposed by our own government is the difference between sustaining family farms for generations to come or seeing legacies come to an end. The groups signed to the letter include the National Corn Growers Association, the American Soybean Association, the National Cotton Council, the National Sorghum Producers, USA Rice Producers Association, and USA Rice. Yesterday, the Department of Agriculture showed corn planting at 93% done and soybeans at 87%. I'm Jeff Nally.
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17: Here's your WTLO forecast. I'm staff meteorologist Megan Mulford. Bright sunshine expected this afternoon, with daytime highs approaching 79. Northeasterly winds 8 to 15 miles an hour. Clear skies again tonight. Lows level off around 51. Daytime highs approaching 81. Tomorrow, bright sunshine expected. With your WTLO forecast, I'm staff meteorologist Megan Mulford. Right now, 77.
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1: Here's your WTLO forecast. I'm staff meteorologist Megan Mulford. Bright sunshine expected this afternoon with daytime highs approaching 79. Northeasterly winds 8 to 15 miles an hour. Clear skies again tonight. Lows level off around 51. Daytime highs approaching 81. Tomorrow, bright sunshine expected. With your WTLO forecast, I'm staff meteorologist Megan Mulford. Right now, 77.
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1: News. I'm Chris Foster. Six states hold primaries today. In California, Republican Steve Hilton's fighting to be one of the top two candidates in the governor's race that advanced to the general election.
2: We've got the chance to seriously change California, to get us off the track of this insane policy agenda we've had now for 16 years of the Democrats running everything.
1: Hilton on Fox Business. Israel and Hezbollah militants in Lebanon launched new strikes after President Trump announced an agreement to de-escalate attacks.
3: A father and his two children are said to be among the dead after an Israeli drone hit a car in Lebanon's south. President Donald Trump said he had spoken to both sides and they agreed that all shooting will stop.
1: Fox's Jonathan Savage. The president names federal housing finance official Bill Pulte as acting director of national intelligence as well. 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
5: I'm Patrick Johnson with your local and regional news. The poster for the 2026 Kentucky State Fair has been revealed. The poster pays tribute to America's 250th anniversary celebration and represents the theme Country Traditions, Country Celebration. It features an American saddlebred horse and a rider in front of Freedom Hall, a reference to the upcoming World Championship Horse Show. Folks can also view the poster and get additional information on the fair by visiting kystatefair.org. History will be on display through a series of free walking tours this summer. Participants will learn about Somerset's historic buildings, local landmarks, and people who help shape the community. Organizers say the tours are a great way for residents and visitors alike to discover the stories behind downtown while supporting local businesses. 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
12: Here's your WTLO forecast. I'm staff meteorologist Megan Mulford. Bright sunshine expected this afternoon, with daytime highs approaching 79. Northeasterly winds 8 to 15 miles an hour. Clear skies again tonight. Lows level off around 51. Daytime highs approaching 81. Tomorrow, bright sunshine expected. With your WTLO forecast, I'm staff meteorologist Megan Mulford. Currently, it's 79 degrees.
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1: Here's your WTLO forecast. I'm staff meteorologist Megan Mulford. Bright sunshine expected this afternoon with daytime highs approaching 79. Northeasterly winds 8 to 15 miles an hour. Clear skies again tonight. Lows level off around 51. Daytime highs approaching 81. Tomorrow, bright sunshine expected. With your WTLO forecast, I'm staff meteorologist Megan Mulford. Currently, it's 79 degrees.
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Though you treat me cruel, you hurt me, and you make me cry. But if you leave me, I will surely die.

0: This is an important notice to all U.S. taxpayers. The IRS is giving away billions of dollars in tax savings through a federal program called the Fresh Start Initiative to aid delinquent taxpayers. This initiative was established for anyone facing financial hardship and unable to pay their back taxes. 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
1: Gianna Gelosi, it is primary day in six states today, and it comes as a federal judge in Boston is hearing arguments on new mail-in voting rules and whether states have to comply.
2: Several Democratic-led states and voting rights groups are challenging an executive order from President Trump requiring the federal government to compile a list of confirmed U.S. citizens eligible to vote in each state. The measure would also limit the Postal Service to deliver ballots to voters on each state's approved mail-in ballot list.
1: That's Fox's Jared Halpern at the White House. President Trump hoping to restart peace talks with Iran after another outbreak of violence in the Middle East.
3: Complicating things right now, obviously, the recent attacks in Kuwait, but also these back-and-forth strikes between Israel and Hezbollah and Lebanon. Now, at the moment, Iran has yet to respond to the latest proposal that was sent to Tehran by the U.S.
1: Fox's Jeff Paul. 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
5: 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The poster for the 2026 Kentucky State Fair has been revealed. The poster pays tribute to America's 250th anniversary celebration and represents the theme Country Traditions, Country Celebration. It features an American saddlebred horse and a rider in front of Freedom Hall, a reference to the upcoming World Championship Horse Show. Folks can also view the poster and get additional information on the fair by visiting kystatefair.org. History will be on display through a series of free walking tours this summer. 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Organizers say the tours are a great way for residents and visitors alike to discover the stories behind downtown while supporting local businesses. 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

0: And here's Clark with the weather. How's it looking for our weekend boaters out there, Clark?
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4: Here's your WTLO forecast. I'm staff meteorologist Megan Mulford. Ample sunshine expected this afternoon, with daytime highs approaching 79. North winds 8 to 15 miles an hour. Clear skies again tonight. Lows level off around 53. Ample sunshine expected tomorrow. Highs around 80. With your WTLO forecast, I'm staff meteorologist Megan Mulford. Currently 79.
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3: Here's your WTLO forecast. I'm staff meteorologist Megan Mulford. Ample sunshine expected this afternoon, with daytime highs approaching 79. North winds 8 to 15 miles an hour. Clear skies again tonight. Lows level off around 53. Ample sunshine expected tomorrow. Highs around 80. With your WTLO forecast, I'm staff meteorologist Megan Mulford. Currently 79.
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1: Fox News, I'm Chris Foster. President Trump names federal housing finance official Bill Pulte acting director of national intelligence. He's pursued mortgage fraud cases against Trump opponents, top Senate Democrat Chuck Schumer.
2: A guy who can file such baseless, political, and outrageous charges against political office holders he doesn't like can't be entrusted to protect our national security.
1: The president says William has deep experience managing the most sensitive matters in America, the safety and soundness of the markets. Secretary of State Marco Rubio tells the Senate Foreign Relations Committee an Iran peace deal could happen any time, with condition number one being reopen the Strait of Hormuz.
3: And reopening the straits means the following. Ships can sail through international waters the way they can do through other choke points around the world without being fired upon, without paying a toll.
1: State media in Iran says Iran stopped communicating with mediators. 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
5: I'm Patrick Johnson with your local and regional news. The poster for the 2026 Kentucky State Fair has been revealed. The poster pays tribute to America's 250th anniversary celebration and represents the theme Country Traditions, Country Celebration. It features an American saddlebred horse and a rider in front of Freedom Hall, a reference to the upcoming World Championship Horse Show. Folks can also view the poster and get additional information on the fair by visiting kystatefair.org. History will be on display through a series of free walking tours this summer. 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
11: And here's Clark with the weather. 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
9: Here's your WTLO forecast. I'm staff meteorologist Megan Mulford. Ample sunshine expected this afternoon, with daytime highs approaching 79. North winds 8 to 15 miles an hour. Clear skies again tonight. Lows level off around 53. Ample sunshine expected tomorrow. Highs around 80. With your WTLO forecast, I'm staff meteorologist Megan Mulford. Currently 79.
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1: Here's your WTLO forecast. I'm staff meteorologist Megan Mulford. Ample sunshine expected this afternoon, with daytime highs approaching 79. North winds 8 to 15 miles an hour. Clear skies again tonight. Lows level off around 53. Ample sunshine expected tomorrow. Highs around 80. With your WTLO forecast, I'm staff meteorologist Megan Mulford. Currently 79.
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0: been lining it up. 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Yeah. Come on. 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
1: Kick, kick.
0: Oh, yeah.
2: Come on, tighten up, babe. 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
0: Now, look here. I want that guitar to fall in on now. 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Oh, yeah. Now, tighten it up, Augie. Yeah, now everybody tighten it up now. Now, look here. We gonna make it mellow for you now.

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1: I'm John Saucier. President Trump says the negotiations between the U.S. and Iran are still ongoing. Testifying before the Senate Foreign Relations Committee with Secretary of State Marco Rubio, he says reopening the Strait of Hormuz is not enough for Iran to get the sanctions relief.
2: Any sanctions relief is condition-based, which means it has to be in return for the reason why those sanctions were put in place in the first place, which is their nuclear program.
1: Iran claims his nuclear program is for peaceful purposes. The Trump administration ramping up the number of medications being offered on its discount drug site. Centers for Medicare and Medicaid Services Administrator Dr. Mehmet Oz announcing the administration adding 160 more drugs to this website.
3: It means that 4 out of 5 medications that are picked up by Americans going into that same drugstore that I mentioned earlier now have the opportunity to double check that the price they're getting in that drugstore, wherever they're buying it from, is the best price out there.
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5: Good afternoon. I'm Patrick Johnson with your local and regional news. Pulaski County is among 18 Kentucky counties now eligible for federal disaster reimbursement following January's severe winter weather. Governor Beshear announced FEMA has approved public assistance funding to help local governments and eligible nonprofit organizations recover costs related to emergency response, debris removal, and infrastructure repairs. The declaration stems from a winter storm system that brought heavy snow, ice, and hazardous travel conditions to much of the Commonwealth. Local officials say the federal funding will help offset significant recovery expenses incurred during the storms and in its aftermath. Kentucky's free fishing weekend returning this week. The Kentucky Department of Fish and Wildlife Resources say that Saturday and Sunday people can fish in public waters without having a fishing license or permit. Other regulations such as size and daily catch limits remain in place during the weekend. 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
7: Your WTLO forecast. I'm staff meteorologist Megan Mulford. Lows level off around 53. Tonight, under clear skies, northeast winds 5 to 10 miles an hour. Bright sunshine expected. Tomorrow, daytime highs approaching 80. 55 tomorrow night. Ample sunshine expected Thursday with a high of 84. 86 Friday. With your WTLO forecast, I'm staff meteorologist Megan Mulford. Currently 79.
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1: Here's your WTLO forecast. I'm staff meteorologist Megan Mulford. Lows level off around 53. Tonight, under clear skies, northeast winds 5 to 10 miles an hour. Bright sunshine expected tomorrow. Daytime highs approaching 80. 55 tomorrow night. Ample sunshine expected Thursday with a high of 84. 86 Friday. With your WTLO forecast, I'm staff meteorologist Megan Mulford. Currently 79.
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1: I'm Jessica Ettinger, CNBC Wall Street, with another winning day. Major averages all in the green, building on the record highs they opened with to set new fresh closing records. The Dow up 228 points today, almost 0.5%. It was led higher by shares of Cisco up 5.5%. The S&P 500 index up 9 points. The NASDAQ was up 7 points. Shares of Dell down 6%, Micron up 2%. Shares of NVIDIA were in the red, down about 0.5%. 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
1: Fox News, I'm Tom Graham. President Trump nominating Bill Pulte to be the next director of national intelligence. Fox's Jackie Heinrich.
2: He's the Federal Housing Finance Agency director, and the choice has drawn some attention, some questions from lawmakers on Capitol Hill, because they are wondering what his credentials are that would put him at the front of the line for that role.
1: Outgoing DNI director Tulsi Gabbard leaving the position at the end of the month. Primary voting underway in California, including Los Angeles, where a Republican candidate is attempting to ultimately unseat incumbent Democrat Mayor Karen Bass.
3: The L.A. mayor's race here in L.A. has exploded with interest as former reality TV star Spencer Pratt has gained popularity. He's also outraised Bass by millions of dollars.
1: Fox's Matt Finn. 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
5: Good afternoon. I'm Patrick Johnson with your local and regional news. Pulaski County is among 18 Kentucky counties now eligible for federal disaster reimbursement following January's severe winter weather. Governor Beshear announced FEMA has approved public assistance funding to help local governments and eligible nonprofit organizations recover costs related to emergency response, debris removal, and infrastructure repairs. The declaration stems from a winter storm system that brought heavy snow, ice, and hazardous travel conditions to much of the Commonwealth. Local officials say the federal funding will help offset significant recovery expenses incurred during the storms and in its aftermath. Kentucky's free fishing weekend returning this week. The Kentucky Department of Fish and Wildlife Resources say that Saturday and Sunday, people can fish in public waters without having a fishing license or permit. Other regulations such as size and daily catch limits remain in place during the weekend. More news online at Somerset106.com and WTLOAM.com.
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13: The carpal tunnel is located in the bend of the wrist, and through that area goes the flexor tendons that move your wrist, the median nerve that supplies feeling to the wrist, as well as the carpal bones, the bones of your wrist that allow your wrist all the movement that it does. Any swelling or inflammation, anything that presses on that median nerve within the wrist is going to cause carpal tunnel syndrome. Pain or numbness to the first three fingers of the hand, the thumb and two fingers.
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16: I'm Jeff Nally on the Cromwell Ag Radio Network. Yesterday, 65 national and state commodity groups asked the Commerce Department to remove the countervailing duties on phosphate fertilizer imports. In a letter, the groups pointed to a Texas A&M University analysis suggesting a countervailing duty on Moroccan phosphate raised input costs for U.S. producers by just shy of $7 billion for corn, soybeans, wheat, rice, sorghum, and cotton, that between 2021 and 2025. They said heightened fertilizer costs have come alongside a 31% drop in net farm income since 2022 and an increase in farm bankruptcies. For farmers facing a fourth straight year of losses, an added fertilizer cost imposed by our own government is the difference between sustaining family farms for generations to come or seeing legacies come to an end. The groups signed to the letter include the National Corn Growers Association, the American Soybean Association, the National Cotton Council, the National Sorghum Producers, USA Rice Producers Association, and USA Rice. Yesterday, the Department of Agriculture showed corn planting at 93% done and soybeans at 87%. I'm Jeff Nally.
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18: 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Get the forecast and high and low temperatures for today and tomorrow. 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
21: Here's your WTLO forecast. I'm staff meteorologist Megan Mulford. Lows level off around 53. Tonight, under clear skies, northeast winds 5 to 10 miles an hour. Bright sunshine expected. Tomorrow, daytime highs approaching 80. 55 tomorrow night. Ample sunshine expected Thursday with a high of 84. 86 Friday. With your WTLO forecast, I'm staff meteorologist Megan Mulford. Currently, 79.
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0: I'm Jessica Ettinger, CNBC Wall Street, with another winning day. Major averages all in the green, building on the record highs they opened with to set new fresh closing records. The Dow up 228 points today, almost a 0.5%. It was led higher by shares of Cisco up 5.5%. The S&P 500 index up 9 points. The NASDAQ was up 7 points. Shares of Dell down 6%, Micron up 2%. Shares of NVIDIA were in the red, down about 0.5%. Companies whose shares hit fresh all-time highs today include Goldman Sachs, Morgan Stanley, Applied Materials, Broadcom, Cisco, Lam Research, and Micron. And look at Victoria's Secret shares today, soaring up 47% on strong quarterly results and an increased sales outlook. Jessica Ettinger, CNBC.
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6: Here's your WTLO forecast. I'm staff meteorologist Megan Mulford. Lows level off around 53. Tonight, under clear skies, northeast winds 5 to 10 miles an hour. Bright sunshine expected tomorrow. Daytime highs approaching 80. 55 tomorrow night. Ample sunshine expected Thursday with a high of 84. 86 Friday. With your WTLO forecast, I'm staff meteorologist Megan Mulford. Currently 79.
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3: Here's your WTLO forecast. I'm staff meteorologist Megan Mulford. Lows level off around 53. Tonight, under clear skies, northeast winds 5 to 10 miles an hour. Bright sunshine expected. Tomorrow, daytime highs approaching 80. 55 tomorrow night. Ample sunshine expected Thursday with a high of 84. 86 Friday. With your WTLO forecast, I'm staff meteorologist Megan Mulford. Currently, 79.
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1: Here's your WTLO forecast. I'm staff meteorologist Megan Mulford. Lows level off around 53. Tonight, under clear skies, northeast winds 5 to 10 miles an hour. Bright sunshine expected. Tomorrow, daytime highs approaching 80. 55 tomorrow night. Ample sunshine expected Thursday with a high of 84. 86 Friday. With your WTLO forecast, I'm staff meteorologist Megan Mulford. Currently 79.
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1: Fox News, I'm John Saucier. The peace talks between the United States and Iran appear to be up in the air, although Secretary of State Marco Rubio claims the U.S. and Iran are still talking.
2: They have agreed to negotiate aspects of their nuclear program that just a month ago, or just a year ago, they were refusing to even mention, much less enter into discussions about.
1: Iran reportedly claimed it was pausing talks until Israel stopped attacking Hezbollah targets in Lebanon. A court in Kenya pausing construction of a quarantine facility where the Trump administration said it's sending Americans exposed to Ebola. Centers for Medicare and Medicaid Service Administrator Dr. Mehmet Oz says he's not worried about the fate of that facility.
3: We are confident, and the State Department's working on this diligently, that they're going to be able to work out something with Kenya. There has already been a fair amount of communication around this issue.
1: Protesters in Kenya say they don't want their country to become a dumping ground for Ebola patients. 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
5: Here's your WTLO forecast. I'm staff meteorologist Megan Mulford. Lows level off around 53. Tonight, under clear skies, northeast winds 5 to 10 miles an hour. Bright sunshine expected. Tomorrow, daytime highs approaching 80. 55 tomorrow night. Ample sunshine expected Thursday with a high of 84. 86 Friday. With your WTLO forecast, I'm staff meteorologist Megan Mulford. Currently, 79.
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1: WTLO forecast. I'm staff meteorologist Megan Mulford. Lows level off around 53. Tonight, under clear skies, northeast winds 5 to 10 miles an hour. Bright sunshine expected. Tomorrow, daytime highs approaching 80. 55 tomorrow night. Ample sunshine expected Thursday with a high of 84. 86 Friday. With your WTLO forecast, I'm staff meteorologist Megan Mulford. Currently 77.
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1: Fox News, I'm Tom Graham. Primary voting underway in six states today, including California. Fox's Matt Finn is in Los Angeles.
2: Here in California, voters will decide who's going to replace termed out Governor Gavin Newsom and, of course, the next mayor in L.A., the current mayor, Democrat Karen Bass, fighting to keep her job.
1: She's facing challenges from L.A. City Council member Nathia Raman and reality TV star Spencer Pratt. Primaries also underway in Iowa, Montana, New Jersey, South Dakota, and New Mexico. President Trump accepting an invitation to a rescheduled White House Correspondents Association dinner.
3: A rescheduled WHCA dinner is set for July 24th, nearly 3 months after the annual event was abruptly ended by a shooting at a Secret Service checkpoint inside the Washington Hilton Hotel.
1: Fox's Jared Halpern, America, is listening to Fox News.
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11: Here's your WTLO forecast. I'm staff meteorologist Megan Mulford. Lows level off around 53. Tonight, under clear skies, northeast winds 5 to 10 miles an hour. Bright sunshine expected. Tomorrow, daytime highs approaching 80. 55 tomorrow night. Ample sunshine expected Thursday with a high of 84. 86 Friday. With your WTLO forecast, I'm staff meteorologist Megan Mulford. Currently, 77.
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1: Here's your WTLO forecast. I'm staff meteorologist Megan Mulford. Lows level off around 53. Tonight, under clear skies, northeast winds 5 to 10 miles an hour. Bright sunshine expected tomorrow. Daytime highs approaching 80. 55 tomorrow night. Ample sunshine expected Thursday with a high of 84. 86 Friday. With your WTLO forecast, I'm staff meteorologist Megan Mulford. Currently 77.
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1: News. I'm John Saucier. Homeland Security Secretary Mark Wayne Mullen testifying before the Senate Appropriations Subcommittee on Homeland Security. Ranking Member Chris Murphy says the Secretary Mullen is breaking the law.
2: At your confirmation hearing, you did promise that you would get DHS out of the headlines. We took you at your word. But nothing has really gotten better.
1: Secretary Mullen?
3: We're enforcing laws that Congress did pass. That's reckless. When you start saying it's